0: everything from housing affordability and jobs to traffic congestions, infrastructure and the environment. He's placed a full-page ad in News Corp newspapers. And a now former healthcare professional at the UK's biggest private hospital has been cautioned for trying to access and sell the medical records of the Princess of Wales. Kate spent a fortnight in the London clinic in 2024 having abdominal surgery. And in air sport, a record crowd has packed the MCG as Queensland levelled the State of Origin series in emphatic fashion. New South Wales went into the break leading 12-8, but the Maroons dominated the second half to run away to a 44-24 win. These stories and more today. This is Air News.
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9: 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Thanks to Northern Windscreens.
10: Got some delays at the moment for your run on the Bruce Highway southbound through North Lakes, Deception Bay Road, a little busy through Rothwell, Anzac Avenue, a little bit patchy through Mango Hill and through Rothwell as well. Deception Bay Road, apart from that, doing okay, and a good run for the Gateway Motorway, Bald Hills to Nudgee. Deegan Aviation also travelling fine. 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
14: For the rest of Thursday, we've had a high of 23, an overnight low today of 13, and a partly cloudy day. And for Friday, a high of 24 down to 15, partly cloudy day, and chance of morning fog across to the west with a slight chance of shower hovering. And for Saturday, those showers are increasing, a maximum of 25 and down to 16, partly cloudy and high chance of showers once again, and similar conditions, I must say, for Sunday. I know there's a lot of events on, a maximum of 22 and down to 15. It's a cloudy day on Sunday with very high chance of showers.
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99.7 Bridge FM, Shout It Out Loud. And what I am going to shout out loud during this hour is the catastrophic mice plague that has hit WA. Now, mice plagues in Australia are not unusual, and they occur in two countries around the world, Australia being one of them, the other one being China. There has been phenomenally disastrous occurrences across Australia in history, and they do believe that mice came into Australia as a stowaway on the First Fleet in 1788 and been a staggering issue ever since. The 1979 in Victoria, farmers were ravaged by mice, and at a cost to their crops of $15 million in devastating damage done to crops. At the moment in Western Australia, the streets are being overrun around Morowa, and you know, some of those WA towns, fortunately I'm from there, can get my tongue around them. Meriden and Geraldton in the Grain Belt region. Minnenu is the main epicentre for the mice plague at the moment. And as I mentioned, 8,000 mice per hectare. It's just staggering to try and think of that. And they are nesting in beds, they're getting into your cupboards, of course, absolutely everywhere, and just doing incredible amount of damage. In 1993, that was the worst one at the point in history, $96 million to crops, and they also attacked livestock, piggeries and poultry. It is just absolutely horrendous. I cannot imagine what it would be like. I mean, certainly growing up in Esperance and on farms, mice were always an issue, particularly in the wintertime when you had the fires going. They came in for the warmth. And certainly make your bed every day if you're in the grips of a mice plague at the moment, because you just don't know what's nesting at the bottom of your bed. When we come back, we're going to talk a little bit more about what's in place to try and curb this issue. But also I might mention too that there is a becoming a bit of an issue in Adelaide, and so they are moving across. Watch out. They do breed very, very quickly as well. But for now, we'll just get back into some more music on 99.7 Bridge FM.

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If you've just joined us, thanks for your company. You're with Georgia, taking you through until midday. And we're breaking down the catastrophic events that are happening in the regional Western Australia with regard to the recent invasion of a mice plague. And we have talked about the phenomenal damage and cost that it does to crop and stock losses, but also residential invasions. Mice, of course, are overrunning homes, cars and schools. They can chew through walls, ceilings and air conditioners, and they can bite. Some residents have reported, as I mentioned before, nesting in their beds. The business losses have been absolutely staggering as well. Grocery stores and local businesses have been forced to throw out thousands of dollars in chewed or soiled stock, and they are not fussy about what they chomp through. With it all comes health risks, of course. The accumulation of carcasses and droppings is causing foul odours and raising alarms for respiratory and rodent-borne diseases. As I've mentioned too, that we are not alone where the mice plagues does happen. And of course, they have been known throughout the centuries in Australia because of our huge cropping industry. And of course, rains is a great opportunity for mice to breed, and they do breed quickly. As I have mentioned about cats and snakes, they will just be having an absolute field day with it, literally. What happens then? Does the cat and snake population increase after all this is over? And the response and mitigation, the baits, the government funding and tracking activity, I'll talk about that in the next break on 99.7 Bridge FM.

Good morning. You're with Georgia, taking you through until midday today. We are discussing the perils of the mice plague in Western Australia. And on the final note, Stronger Baits, Australian Pesticides and Veterinary Medicines Authority, they've been approved an emergency permit for double-strength zinc phosphide ZP50 for the baits to combat the extreme numbers. Wonder what the knock-on effect would be to the wildlife that eat mice. But that it remains to be seen, something to ponder. Government funding, the WA government has released funding to assist affected shires with community-level baiting, trapping and clean-up costs. Tracking activity, just look out your window as far as I'm concerned. Residents and farmers are encouraged to monitor and log sightings using a digital platform for that one. We're going to get straight back into the music on 99.7 Bridge FM.

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Cambridge FM, Ice House and Anything Is Possible. I had a text a short while ago from someone that's they've texted in and said in relation to the mice plague across the bottom half of Western Australia, which is a pretty big area, that we call in the Pied Piper. And for those who are not sure, the Pied Piper, of course, is a 13th century German folktale originating in the town of Hamelin. And it describes a colourfully dressed piper who, after being denied payment for magically ridding the town of a rat infestation, probably he didn't apply the cost code to his invoice. Imagine trying to get that job today. You would need to tender and do a risk assessment and mitigation assessment as well. Being denied the payment for magically ridding the town of a rat infestation, retaliated by using his flute to lure away 130 children who vanished without a trace. But of course, there could have been some catastrophic event there as well for that reasoning. Also, a lot of children were taken to colonise new settlements in around Europe and the UK. There you have it. When we come back, we're going to chat about the membership drive that's in full swing and also Rocking the Bridge coming up on the 25th of July. Stay tuned, 99.7 Bridge FM.

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0: 99.7 Bridge FM, Hoodoo Gurus Wipeout. And what's going to be a great night is and a bit of a wipeout if you enjoy and love dancing. Rockin' the Bridge, and you can put on your dancing shoes Saturday, 25th of July. 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And it's all going to take place at the Sandgate and District Senior Citizens Hall on Seymour Street in Sandgate, of course. Great venue, plenty of room for chairs, tables and lots of dancing. The doors open at 6pm with live entertainment, and the fun kicks off from 7pm. Dinner and drinks also available from 6pm. It's all homemade at the catering part of the Senior Citizens Hall. Raffles, prizes, trivia and stacks of great music from the 60s and 70s. And I am aware that the band is practising to play some of that great rock variety that we play right here on 99.7 Bridge FM. And as I mentioned, dinner, there's grazing boxes and drinks and dessert available, all at very, very reasonable prices and for separate purchase. Tickets are just $39. 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That's open, trybooking.com, and Rock in the Bridge, Saturday the 25th of July. The other thing that we've got underway at the moment is the membership drive, which is in full swing, and we are giving you the chance to top up your fuel as often as you like. 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
3: Air News headlines, I'm Lee Harrison. Making news today, despite a US blockade which is still in force, three Iranian oil tankers have been able to pass through the Strait of Hormuz for the first time in 2 months. Donald Trump says America will go back to firing at Iran if it fails to honour an accord, now due to be signed as early as today. Detectives have charged four youths over a series of three shootings in the Sydney and Wollongong areas. The shootings took place 2 months ago in Kanahooka, Punchbowl and Greenacre. Entrepreneur Dick Smith says Australia's rapid population growth risks undermining everything from housing affordability and jobs to traffic congestions, infrastructure and the environment. He's placed a full-page ad in News Corp newspapers. And a now former healthcare professional at the UK's biggest private hospital has been cautioned for trying to access and sell the medical records of the Princess of Wales. Kate spent a fortnight in the London clinic in 2024 having abdominal surgery. And in air sport, a record crowd has packed the MCG as Queensland levelled the State of Origin series in emphatic fashion. New South Wales went into the break leading 12-8, but the Maroons dominated the second half to run away to a 44-24 win. These stories and more today. This is Air News.
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1: 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Thanks to Northern Windscreens.
10: Got some delays at the moment for your run on the Bruce Highway southbound through North Lakes, Deception Bay Road, a little busy through Rothwell, Anzac Avenue, a little bit patchy through Mango Hill and through Rothwell as well. Deception Bay Road, apart from that, doing okay, and a good run for the Gateway Motorway, Bald Hills to Nudgee. 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

3-day forecast for Moreton Bay and northern suburbs. Had a high today of 23, down to 13 overnight. It's a partly cloudy day. For Friday, a maximum of 24, down to 15, partly cloudy day. The chance of morning fog in the west with a slight chance of shower. For Saturday, showers increasing, high chance with a partly cloudy day, a high of 25, down to 16. And again on Sunday, a high of 22, down to 15. Another cloudy day with very high chance of showers.

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Spandau Ballet and Communication. Redcliffe Floral and Art Festival, it's back again. Can you believe it? Another year has skipped by and it's on again from Friday, this Friday the 19th, to Sunday the 21st of June, all on at St. Peter the Fisherman Church on Lucinda Street in Clontarf. It's a jam-packed 3 days, actually, and will burst with lots of floral displays. Had a bit of a sneak peek yesterday when I was up there dropping some of the stuff off, and oh my goodness, they are absolutely spectacular. There were lots of ladies there that were building up the floral displays to be around the church and the festival. Live music all weekend. There's entertainment, lots and lots of workshops as well, more so than normal. Demonstrations, there's art displays, raffles, and loads of items for sale. And of course, that plant sale is on once again on the Friday, Saturday and Sunday. And I saw the plants rocking in as well. And wow, there's some great ones. And don't forget about those Devonshire teas and the homemade hot soups. There's a few varieties of the hot soups. Devonshire teas, everybody just absolutely loves all those scones and cups of tea. But you can only meet so many Devonshire teas in one weekend. And always very popular. I know that on occasions they have sold out. And it's all available for purchase at the Church Cafe across those 3 big days. And the timing for it, Friday and Saturday, 10 a.m. to 4 p.m. Sunday, 11 a.m. to 3 p.m. And there's free parking in the side streets because it's in Lucinda Street, the residential area. And also at the back of Lucinda Street, there is an all abilities access. So it's great. Everyone can get along to this one. And it's all at the St. Peter the Fisherman Church, Anglican Church on Lucinda Street in Clontarf. And that all kicks off Friday the 19th from 9 a.m. Hope to see you there. We're going to get straight back into some more music on 99.7 Bridge FM.

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2: Hello there, I'm Sean Bindley. A national senator is raising concerns about Pauline Hanson's approach to dealing with some media outlets following her address at the National Press Club yesterday. The One Nation leader flagged a plan to shut down SBS, force the ABC into a subscription model in metropolitan areas, and wouldn't rule out banning the ABC and The Guardian from future press events, saying she won't be anyone's footy. Bridget McKenzie says that is not an approach which should be adopted here in Australia.
3: I am concerned that One Nation also wants to pick and choose which media they take questions from, who they like or they don't like. That might be okay for Donald Trump to pick and choose which media he takes questions from, but it does not go well here.
2: Investigations are underway into how activists managed to unfurl a banner during the address. The US and Iranian presidents have digitally signed a 14-point memorandum of understanding to end the war between the US, Israel and Iran. The deal calls for an immediate ceasefire, the reopening of the Strait of Hormuz, and the lifting of sanctions on Iranian oil exports. But President Trump warned the agreement isn't final, and the US will resume military action if further talks fail. A further round of negotiations is due to begin in Switzerland on Friday, with those talks expected to conclude within 60 days. Kate Fisher has more from Washington.
4: They are keen to concentrate on talking about sanctions relief and their nuclear program, but not on their missile program or indeed their regional alliances. That is what they're going to be focusing on over the next 60 days. But clearly here in the US, there are many Iran hawks who are concerned that this deal is not good enough for the United States.
2: Vodafone has been hit with an outage this morning, with thousands of customers reporting issues with their service. Customers have reportedly been unable to make calls and are getting SOS-only notifications. The telco says it's urgently investigating the cause and is urging people to try switching their phone off and on again. Nurses and midwives at Flinders Hospital in South Australia have walked off the job for 24 hours this morning as part of their ongoing pay dispute with the state's government. They're pushing for improved wages, conditions and staffing levels. The Lyell McEwen Hospital was hit with similar strike action earlier this month. Treasurer Tom Koutsantonis says nurses are wanting to catch up with their interstate counterparts, but their demands will poorly impact the state's budget.
5: I'm up for giving nurses a real wage pay increase. They deserve it, and we do value them. But I've got to also think of the state's finances, and I've also got to think of the ability for us to continue funding these services. For me, it's about timing. For the nurses, it's also about timing, and that's what's separating us rather than the quantum. It's really over what period of time? Is it over the next 1 year or is it over the next 2 years?
2: Transport bodies warn any future road user charges have to be nationally consistent. Road Freight New South Wales claims supply chains are being hurt by state-by-state systems every time operators cross the border. Chief Executive Simon O'Hara says a national structure would provide more certainty for the sector, especially when investing in future tech.
6: We have to be careful of state-based systems that might add cost, complexity and uncertainty for freight operators in the EV, heavy vehicle, road user charging space.
2: This is ANU.
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2: Firstly to Rugby League, and Victor Radley and Katoni Stags have both been fined following the Blues' 44-24 loss to the Maroons in Origin Game 2 last night. Radley was fined 7% of his match fee for dangerous contact, and Stags 13% for a careless high tackle on Kalyn Ponga. In AFL news, Josh Fraser remains focused on the week-to-week as Carlton prepare to face the Giants on Saturday. The Blues coming off the bye of four straight wins. The caretaker coach insists his focus remains on the week-by-week.
14: I think we've been pretty consistent around building this for the future and making sure that we're building something that's sustainable.
2: Geelong will be without Bailey Smith for tonight's finals shaping clash with Frio. The star midfielder will miss with illness. Tom Stewart and Grian Myers are also out of the side. In tennis, Alex de Minaur has continued his strong showing on grass overnight. Here's Sports Paul Walsh takes a look.
15: The Aussie Demon has moved into the quarterfinals at the Queen's Club in London after a powerful display against the former top 10 player Denis Shapovalov, with the final scoreline being 6-4, 6-1. The tournament's top seed successfully employed his trademark court coverage as well as a willingness to attack the net when the opportunity presented.
16: Today I felt really sharp, right? I felt like I hit the ball well. I managed to be aggressive when I needed to.
15: Over in Nottingham, Chris O'Connell and Talia Gibson have both advanced to the final eight in the men's and women's draws, with O'Connell facing Benjamin Bonzi in the next round, while Gibson awaits the results of the McNally-Pliskova match.
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It is Barnsley here at 99.7 Bridge FM. Steve Dalton here, the Savo, as we tackle the downhill run towards the weekend. And to celebrate, we're kicking off the Thursday edition of the Ultimate 80s Lunchbox. Yeah, it's non-stop 80s between now and 1 o'clock, and we're going to get stuck into some Prince. Madonna in there too. Excess just around the corner. So let's get stuck into it. This is the Ultimate 80s Lunchbox.

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Steve Dalton here. The Savo, the ultimate 80s lunchbox. Time for a classic from the early 80s now. Here's a song that sounds like pure pop, but it actually started its life back in 1964. Written by legendary songwriting duo Burt Bacharach and Hal David, when Naked Eyes released Always Something There to Remind Me in 83, they gave the song a completely new life with its catchy keyboards and unmistakable new wave sound. It became their biggest hit and introduced the duo to audiences right around the world. From here at the Ultimate 80s Lunchbox, here is The Naked Eyes and Always Something There to Remind Me at 99.7 Bridge FM.

0: 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This is the ultimate 80s lunchbox. Steve Dalton here this afternoon. Stick with me, because when we come back, I got a song that was written in just a few days, and the inspiration came from a late night TV commercial.
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Yeah, so the movie producers hit up Ray Parker Jr. They said, we need a song in a few days for the movie, and it has to include the word Ghostbusters. 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I got the Solid Citizens in just 5 minutes' time. 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

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This next one, released in 82, had many fans surprised by its upbeat pop sound. Frontman Robert Smith wrote the song as a reaction against the gloomy image the band had. The track helped pave the way for The Cure's pop success in the years that followed, proving they could be dark, quirky and catchy all at the same time. From The Cure, here's Let's Go to Bed on 99.7 Bridge FM.

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2: Air News headlines, I'm Lee Harrison. Making news today, despite a US blockade which is still in force, three Iranian oil tankers have been able to pass through the Strait of Hormuz for the first time in 2 months. Donald Trump says America will go back to firing at Iran if it fails to honour an accord, now due to be signed as early as today. Detectives have charged four youths over a series of three shootings in the Sydney and Wollongong areas. The shootings took place 2 months ago in Kanahooka, Punchbowl and Greenacre. Entrepreneur Dick Smith says Australia's rapid population growth risks undermining everything from housing affordability and jobs to traffic congestions, infrastructure and the environment. He's placed a full-page ad in News Corp newspapers. And a now former healthcare professional at the UK's biggest private hospital has been cautioned for trying to access and sell the medical records of the Princess of Wales. Kate spent a fortnight in the London clinic in 2024 having abdominal surgery. And in air sport, a record crowd has packed the MCG as Queensland levelled the State of Origin series in emphatic fashion. New South Wales went into the break leading 12-8, but the Maroons dominated the second half to run away to a 44-24 win. These stories and more today. This is Air News.
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Hey, before Matchbox 20 became one of the biggest bands of the late 90s, Long Day was the song that helped put them on the map. 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Interestingly, Thomas has said the song was inspired by feelings of isolation and uncertainty during his younger years. 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

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It's the 6 to 6 no repeat workday.

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There's Delamitri Split Ends in there too. Steve Dalton here this afternoon till 3. Hey, I have a great lineup of music for you coming up after 2 o'clock. But first, it's your 2 o'clock news hit, and that's coming up next.

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2: Air News headlines, I'm Lee Harrison. Making news today, despite a US blockade which is still in force, three Iranian oil tankers have been able to pass through the Strait of Hormuz for the first time in 2 months. Donald Trump says America will go back to firing at Iran if it fails to honour an accord, now due to be signed as early as today. Detectives have charged four youths over a series of three shootings in the Sydney and Wollongong areas. The shootings took place 2 months ago in Kanahooka, Punchbowl and Greenacre. Entrepreneur Dick Smith says Australia's rapid population growth risks undermining everything from housing affordability and jobs to traffic congestions, infrastructure and the environment. He's placed a full-page ad in News Corp newspapers. And a now former healthcare professional at the UK's biggest private hospital has been cautioned for trying to access and sell the medical records of the Princess of Wales. Kate spent a fortnight in the London clinic in 2024 having abdominal surgery. And in air sport, a record crowd has packed the MCG as Queensland levelled the State of Origin series in emphatic fashion. New South Wales went into the break leading 12-8, but the Maroons dominated the second half to run away to a 44-24 win. These stories and more today. This is Air News.
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Thanks to Mark from Kalanga and Pete from Auchenflower for dropping a line and saying that they're tuning in, loving the great rock variety. And it's always a pleasure to bring it to you. All right, here's a song that became one of the biggest Australian and New Zealand hits of the mid-2000s, One Day from Evermore. 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What many people don't know is that the band members are actually brothers who were born in New Zealand before making Australia their home. The song's message struck a chord with listeners and it remains their signature hit to this day. From Evermore, here's One Day on 99.7 Bridge FM.

0: 99.7 Bridge FM, there's John Cougar Mellencamp, Steve Dalton here till 3 o'clock this afternoon. Hey, if you're watching TV in the 90s, you're going to remember the next song I've got for you. But you'll have to wait till after this.
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hit for the band The Bodines. There's Closer to Free. It was also the theme song to the 90s TV show Party of Five. Hey, stick with me. Paul Kelly and Bowie not far away. But first, here's Genesis at 99.7 Bridge FM.

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the temper trap here at 99.7 Bridge FM. Steve Dalton here, the Subo. That's it for me. I'll catch you tomorrow from 3 for the Friday run home. Big show coming your way. We'll look at what's happening with that winter or lack of winter at the moment with Dave from Brisbane Weather. Also got your Fishing and Bay Report with Nathan Ebert from T-Buns. Plus your Friday flashback and plenty more. That's from 3 tomorrow. Until then, have a great afternoon.

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0: 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Not everything's singing, you know. The only important thing these days is rhythm and melody.

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2: I'm Mark Jansfield. The federal opposition wants the government to completely scrap changes to capital gains, negative gearing and trusts. The government's made some changes to its proposed legislation. Businesses with a turnover of up to $10 million will still be able to access the 50% CGT discount, while startups will be given greater concessions. But Liberal leader Angus Taylor says it's not good enough.
3: But if you even look at some of these carve-outs, what they're essentially saying is we're going to punish you if your business gets bigger. We want small businesses to grow. That's where employment comes from. That's where rising incomes come from. That's where hope and aspiration comes from for this country.
2: The government's also decided to scrap its proposed 30% tax on discretionary trusts. Detectives have dismantled a major drug smuggling operation after seizing millions of dollars of drugs off the Queensland coast. Miranda Workman reports.
4: Officers say they found 40 kilograms of cocaine floating in the water near a boat ramp at Midge Point in North Queensland in May, sparking a major police operation. Investigators say the drugs came from a larger ship moored offshore called MV Wealth, which were then transferred to smaller boats before being taken on shore. The large vessel has been detained in the Solomon Islands. In total, police have allegedly seized almost 180 kilograms of cocaine and almost 150 kilograms of methamphetamine, estimated to be worth around $100 million. Five people from Queensland and one from New South Wales have been charged. Miranda Workman reporting.
2: A Perth man convicted of murdering his mother to fund his lavish lifestyle with her insurance policy payout has secured a date for an appeal. 30-year-old Andre Ribello last year was sentenced to life behind bars for killing Colleen Ribello in 2020. Her body was found in her home by another of her sons and her cause of death was never determined. The appeal trial's expected to take up to 2 days in September. A man's been arrested for firearm offences in Adelaide. Police attended a property for an unrelated matter, but a search turned up three folding handguns, one 3D printed handgun and 3D printed firearm components, including slides, frames and springs. A 44-year-old man is facing court on varying firearm charges. The University of New South Wales has toppled the University of Melbourne as the best in Australia. More from Lee Harrison.
5: Latest QS rankings are out, and in the race to impress potential international students, the University of New South Wales is rated 19th in the world, up 30 places on a decade ago. It's overtaken the University of Melbourne, which now sits at number 22. The University of Sydney is 28th, ANU 29th, and UTS 85th. The ratings are based on factors including academic and employer reputations, faculty-to-student ratio, and sustainability. MIT and Boston's retained the world's top spot for the 15th year in a row, followed by Imperial College in London and Stanford in California. Lee Harrison, Air News.
2: And Chinese researchers say they've discovered a link between sunlight exposure and dementia risk. A study found an average daytime light dose above 1,000 lux, like a cloudy day, was associated with a 16% reduced risk of cognitive decline. This is Air News.
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2: Geelong will be without Bailey Smith for tonight's clash with Fremantle. The star midfielder's out with illness. Tom Stewart and Grian Myers are also missing. Carlton defender Jacob Wittering with for tonight's clash with Fremantle. The star midfielder's out with illness. Tom Stewart and Grian Myers are also missing. Carlton defender Jacob Wittering.

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1: 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Thanks to Northern Windscreens.
2: Good afternoon. Some slow going on the gateway from Deegan up towards the Pine Rivers Bridge onto the Bruce Highway. Gympie Road fairly slow through Aspley and Castle Line, also up towards Bald Hills. Slow going on Anzac Avenue from Kippering up towards Rothwell and back. A little bit slow through Mango Hill as well. The run on Sangay Road, not too bad. A little bit slow through Boondall and South Pine Road at this stage of the afternoon is a little bit slow around Everton Park, heading up past Stafford Road. 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
3: Checking our local weather outlook. Today we have a forecast top of 22, dropping down to 13 overnight. Tomorrow, partly cloudy with a max of 23. And for the weekend, showers increasing, temps in the low 20s. Currently outside, we're on 20 degrees.
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1: 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G'day, Quinny again on your radio for your drive home to 6 o'clock tonight, and we'll give you the latest in traffic news, sports and weather. 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

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I hope you're having a decent run home this Thursday, Arvo, and I know what would make it better. 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
1: Multi-vehicle crash, Coronation Drive, westbound in the centre lane after Cribb Street through Milton. Delays are back to the Riverside Expressway. Delays on the gateway starting to build now as you make your way from Boondall up to the Pine Rivers Bridge. Pretty patchy on Gympie Road from Chermside up to Aspley and Castledine to the Bruce Highway up to Moorumba Downs. And so on Anzac Avenue between Kippering and Rothwell. And a slow patch too on the Bruce Highway through Narangbar and up towards Burpengary. 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

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Hey, are you the type that likes to dance in the dark? I'm not talking about Bruce Springsteen songs, okay? I'm talking about No Lights, No Lycra at North Lakes. Here they dance in the dark. Now, this is your chance to dance like no one's watching. It's fun, it's expressive, inclusive, and there is no judgment, no routines to learn, and no instructors. Also, no lights. Well, look, they're ultra dimmed, okay? And Lycra, seriously, folks, that's entirely optional. So if you're the type who likes to have fun and dance in the dim lighting, shall I say, this event is free and ongoing. They just ask that you wear enclosed shoes and suitable clothing. Bring your own water bottle and towel. Now, that's happening at Mango Hill Community Centre tonight between 7 and 8pm, and you'll find them at 2 Kinsellas Road West, Mango Hill. Hey, what about a bit of Creedence for you now? This is The Fortunate Son on 99.7 Bridge FM.

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2: I'm Mark Dransfield. The federal government says changes to tax policy are always contentious as it winds back some of its proposed changes. Businesses with a turnover of up to $10 million will now be able to access the 50% capital gains tax discount. There will be greater concessions for start-up businesses, and the proposed 30% tax on trusts will be scrapped. The opposition says the wind back means the changes should be scrapped, but Treasurer Jim Chalmers says tax reform is always difficult.
3: There's never a unanimous view about economic reform and particularly about tax reform. It's always contested. It's always contentious. But it will be worth it.
2: A drink driver who crashed into a family riding bikes on the Gold Coast, killing a 9-year-old boy, has been sentenced to 14 years in jail. 49-year-old Keith Andrew Chambers pleaded guilty to manslaughter, dangerous operation of a vehicle causing death, and high-range drink driving. The court heard Chambers had mixed alcohol with painkillers and antidepressants on the day of the crash in 2024. New laws will be introduced in New South Wales designed to give police and the Crime Commissioner stronger tools to disrupt modern organised crime operators. The state government's also pledging an additional $126 million in the budget to boost technology for investigators. The majority will go to overhauling ICT infrastructure and evidence management systems. Police Minister Yasmin Catley says it's about staying one step ahead of future tech.
4: Organised crime is changing and we have to change with it. If criminals are using encrypted phones, digital platforms and dirty money, then police need the power and the technology to smash that model.
2: An alleged Melbourne car theft network has been dismantled after police seized luxury vehicles and spare parts worth $1.5 million. Investigators allege the stolen cars, including 8 Holden HSVs, had vehicle numbers and engine stamps removed and replaced to disguise their identities. Three men aged 23, 24 and 41 have been charged, with investigations continuing. A new report has detailed a growing gender gap in Australia's housing system. The Australians Investing in Women study shows females account for 55% of all social housing residents. AIIW Chief Executive Julie Riley says the gender factor of the housing crisis does not get enough attention.
5: Driven by lower pay, higher caring responsibilities, less superannuation and higher rates of family violence. And none of these factors is addressed by housing investment that ignores gender.
2: A Melbourne billionaire is promising to breathe new life into an abandoned island off the coast of Cairns. Double Island has been left derelict for about a decade, despite once being a popular holiday spot for A-listers. Entrepreneur Chris Morris has signed a deal to lease the island off the Queensland government. Speaking at a conference in Townsville, Mr. Morris says he plans to invest $40 million to do it up.
6: Double Island is another one which is, I think, a unique place. And that's one that I'm excited about because the public can get there. It's only 2 kilometres off from Palm Cove.
2: This is Air News.
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2: Harry Kane has scored twice for England as it defeated Croatia 4-2 in Group L of the FIFA World Cup 2026. In the same group, Ghana left it late with Caleb Urenchi scoring in the fifth minute of added-on time to overcome Panama. In Group K, Democratic Republic of Congo held Portugal 1-1 in a game that saw Cristiano Ronaldo at age 41 play in his sixth World Cup. The first round of group matches was completed with Colombia's 3-1 win over Uzbekistan. Pakistan that saw it go to the top of the same group. Tennis, and a number of Aussies are working through the grass court tournaments in preparation for Wimbledon in 11 days' time. Air Sports' Paul Walsh has the details.
16: With Alex de Minaur already securing a place in the quarterfinals at the Queen's Tournament in London, Rinki Hijikata will have his chance tonight when he takes on the number 2 seed Yuri Lehechka from the Czech Republic. Hijikata came into the tournament through the qualifying rounds and has shown solid form on grass, a surface he feels most comfortable on. Meanwhile, Talia Preston will be looking to follow Talia Gibson into the quarterfinals at Nottingham when she takes on the world number 29 Anne Lye from the US, while Chris O'Connell will take on the number 2 seed Benjamin Bonzi for a chance to claim his place in the final four. Paul Walsh for Air Sport.
2: And the Dockers have named Caleb Sarong, Matthew Johnson and Brennan Cox for tonight's home game against Geelong. Australian Independent Radio News.
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17: Delays building now on the gateway northbound from Nudgee to the Pine Rivers Bridge. Heavy on Gympie Road through Chermside and Astley and Castle Line through to the Bruce Highway. Pretty slow going to on Anzac Avenue between Kippering and Rothwell. The Bruce Highway northbound from Kawongbar up towards Burpengary and Sangay Road at this stage. Just a bit slow through Boondall coming out of Deegan. 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
19: Checking our local weather outlook. Today we had a forecast top of 22, not sure we'll get there, dropping to 13 overnight. Tomorrow, partly cloudy with a top of 23. And for the weekend, showers increasing, temps in the low 20s. Right now, across the bay, we're on 19 degrees.
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Taken from the album Street Talk and released in 1984, that's Steve Parry and O'Sherry. G'day, you've got Quinny for your run home as we leave the workday behind. I hope you're having a good run and thanks for tuning it to 99.7 on your digital dial as we roll into another hour of great rock variety with Richard Marx, Iggy Pop, Paul Kelly and OMC. 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

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But on 99.7 Bridge FM, there's no repeats while you work. It's the 6 to 6 no repeat workday. It was an early morning.

0: 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That's Goodbye Stranger. 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
1: 99.7 Bridge FM traffic report, thanks to Northern Windscreens.
2: Delays on the gateway northbound from Nudgee to the Pine Rivers Bridge and up the Bruce Highway to around Dolly's Rocks Road. We've got reports of a crash on Anzac Avenue heading through Rothwell. Delays on the Bruce Highway northbound from Dackham and all the way up to Burpengary. Deception Bay Road, a busy run westbound heading out through Deception Bay. Slow conditions on Sandgate Road at the moment heading through Virginia and Boondall up towards Deegan. And South Pine Road's a little slow through Everton Park coming out of Enoggera. 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

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So much for love. And I've got a conundrum for you. 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

0: How good is that guy? 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It started with a kiss. 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
2: Hello there, I'm Terry Daniel. Australia's migration rate has fallen to its lowest level since the pandemic. Federal politics reporter Nelson Scott has more details.
3: Bureau of Statistics data show 301,000 people arrived here from overseas last year, the smallest amount since 2022. The latest figure is down about 5,000 from 2024 and is roughly half the COVID peak migration levels. The federal government has welcomed the drop-off, claiming more reductions can be expected in coming years. The opposition argues the decrease is not enough to quell community concerns about high immigration. Separate statistics, which include deaths and births, show Australia's population grew by 1.5% in 2025. Nelson Scott, Canberra.
2: Meanwhile, business groups have cautiously welcomed Labor's tax retreat, but argue the changes should have gone much further. The Albanese government will allow businesses with a turnover of up to $10 million to access the 50% capital gains tax discount. Startups will be given extra concessions, and the proposed 30% tax on discretionary trusts has been scrapped. Small Business Council Chief Executive Sky Capuccio says it's a step in the right direction.
4: One of the things we really did need to see is a contemporisation of the small business CGT concessions. And what we've seen today is that the government has announced that they will contemporise and increase those thresholds for one of the four concessions.
2: The federal opposition claims the One Nation leader has not produced a credible plan to govern the country. Pauline Hanson has used a key address to detail policies across immigration, climate and restoring national identity. The Queensland Senator's speech comes as her party consistently polls ahead of Labor and the Coalition. But Liberal leader Angus Taylor agrees her agenda is not realistic.
5: The problem with what we heard yesterday is it's not a credible plan. I mean, we hear a lot of stuff, but where's the credible plan? I understand people are angry. But what we need in a response to that is a credible plan.
2: For nearly 4 years, Victoria's crime rate has continued to climb, but new data released shows a glimmer of hope for Victorians living in fear. The overall crime rate for the 12 months to March has dropped slightly by 0.2%, with youth crime falling for the first time since the COVID pandemic. But Police Minister Anthony Carbines admits there does remain one single concerning statistic.
6: The volume of retail theft is really challenging, and it's good it's being reported. We need to understand where those crimes are occurring, but the volume is significant. Some would say that's related to cost of living challenges, but ultimately there are a lot of people doing it hard who aren't breaking the law.
2: Australia's National Bowel Cancer Screening Program is being praised for saving lives. Mark Dransfield has more.
7: The screening program has helped halve bowel cancer death rates over the past 20 years. However, data shows only 42% of the 6 million people invited to use the free home testing kits took part over a two-year period. The Institute of Health and Welfare's Moira Hewitt says they want that number to be higher.
8: If you receive a bowel cancer screening kit, please complete it. It's free, it's simple to do at home, and it's one of the most effective ways to detect or prevent bowel cancer earlier. Regular screening every 2 years can save lives.
2: This is Air News.
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19: NRL and Blues coach Laurie Daly is sidestepping questions about changes to his side for next month's State of Origin decider. There are calls for mass sackings after a second-half surrender to the Maroons at the MCG. Daly says he'll let the dust settle first.
20: Oh, I think you just got to look at everything. You know, they're a good bunch of lads. They're as disappointed as anyone. They feel like, you know, they just feel like they could have done better. We're going to be better. We will be better. In New South Wales, yep, we know they're disappointed, but, you know, there's one more game to go.
19: In other NRL news, the Dolphins will wear the brunt of a frustrated Appy Coruscant in their round 16 clash with the West Tigers. The star hooker was left on the bench by New South Wales during Queensland's Game 2 State of Origin win. Tigers coach Benji Marshall says he'll now definitely start on Saturday afternoon.
21: To be honest, we were probably expecting Appy to play last night, so we planned a little bit differently, but now that he didn't play, he'll be right to play for us, so we'll just play for you.
19: AFL West Coast Eagles star Tom McCarthy says while the team are improving, the results need to follow. The Eagles had a heartbreaking one-point loss to North Melbourne in front of a home crowd on Saturday. The injured defender says they should have won.
22: Minnie was quite upset with how obviously the game finished, knowing we dominated the last quarter, but he said the process we've got going is right, just the outcomes aren't quite getting there, but we should be happy with how we're playing, but not happy with the outcomes in a way, I guess.
19: The West Coast Eagles are currently on a bye and will face Carlton in Melbourne next round. The Fremantle Dockers play the Geelong Cats tonight at the Perth Stadium. It's first against third. Australian Independent Radio News.
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23: Delays on the gateway, northbound from Nudgee to the Pine Rivers Bridge. Sandgate Road is slow from Boondall up to Deegan and back through Virginia, a little bit slow as well. It's a busy run on Gympie Road through Aspley and really thick from Castle Lane through to the Bruce Highway and up to about Murrumba Downs. Heavy going on Anzac Avenue, heading through Rothwell. The Bruce Highway from North Lakes heading up towards Burpengary is quite slow, and a busy run on South Pine Road through Everton Park and Anagra. 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
24: And weather-wise today, we had a forecast up of 22, not sure we got there, down to 13 overnight. Tomorrow, partly cloudy with a max of 23. And for the weekend, showers increasing, temps in the low 20s. Right now across the bay, we're just nudging 19.
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1: I gotcha! 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

it, didn't you? 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

You've got to love Barnsley, and I got you. G'day, it's Quinny in the chair for your transit home this Thursday afternoon. And on the way this hour, we've got some INXS, Mondo Rock, Phil Collins and David Essex. Right now, a UK number one hit single from 1979. 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

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Hey, I hope you're having a decent run home this Thursday afternoon, and I know what would ease the burden of travel. What about $500 worth of fuel? 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
2: Delays on the gateway northbound from Nudgee to the Pine Rivers Bridge. Still a slow run on Gympie Road through Chermside up towards the Bruce Highway. Not doing too bad through Strathpine and Launton. A little bit slow on Gympie Road heading up towards Petrie. Anzac Ave, a busy run through Rothwell and heading in towards Mango Hill. And a slow patch on the Bruce Highway 2 from Kawongba up towards Burpengary. 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

Well, we cracked the hatch on the Bridge FM vault with that one and pulled that out. That is David Essex and Rock On. A big thank you for sticking around today. Hope your run home has been better with Bridge FM on the dial, and look forward to joining you again this Saturday between 12 and 3 for lunch with another 3 hours of great rock variety and more. But for now, it's Uru from me. 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
2: Hello there, I'm Terry Daniel. The Prime Minister has described a protest stunt at the National Press Club as counterproductive. A banner was unfurled during One Nation leader Pauline Hanson's speech, alleging she voted against a pay rise for low-income workers. Activist group GetUp has claimed responsibility for the act, and police are investigating the matter. Anthony Albanese says there should be civility in political debate.
3: These actions can be counterproductive, and one of the things that I've said consistently is that we need to turn the temperature down. I think that people should be allowed to go to the National Press Club with whatever views people have.
2: Victorian opposition leader Jess Wilson has defended her decision to move a vote of no confidence in the Victorian Premier, with the move being slammed as nothing more than a political stunt. Stephanie Wacklewick reports.
4: As the state's politicians mark their last sitting day before the midwinter break, opposition leader Jess Wilson denies she's wasting Parliament's time by moving a vote of no confidence in the Premier and her ministers, Jacinta Allen firing back.
5: This is a legitimate use of the parliamentary process.
6: Her claims about being focused on women in the workforce, she's more about petty politics.
4: MPs will debate and vote on the motion when Parliament returns at the end of July. If the motion is successful, Victorians would be forced to the polls early, but with the government holding a majority in the lower house, the vote is set to fail. Ms. Wilson says Jacinta Allen's own MPs are growing frustrated with their leader, but she's conceded the motion is unlikely to succeed. Labor MPs Steve Demopoulos and Marianne Thomas say the Premier has their full support.
7: An absolute ridiculous stunt.
8: Stunt, gimmick, waste of time.
4: Stephanie Wacklewick, State Parliament, Melbourne.
2: The New South Wales State Treasurer is promising next week's budget will include funding to fix the Great Western Highway, but won't confirm any additional assistance for local communities. The key road has been closed at Victoria Pass for more than 3 months. Local councils and business owners have criticised a previously announced $3.5 million package as pathetic and a pittance compared to the disruption the closure has caused. Daniel Mookie says he's willing to speak with business owners, insisting if the government can do more, they will.
9: So that there could be some further grants?
10: We're going to be pretty pragmatic about this one. We're going to see what we can do, where we can do it, but our priority is to get the road fixed.
2: South Australian nurses' rolling strikes have continued, with staff walking off the job at Flinders Medical Centre in Adelaide for 24 hours. They're seeking pay parity with colleagues interstate, but the South Australian state government says agreeing to the Nursing Federation's terms would cripple the budget. The Federation's Elizabeth DeBars says they've taken the action with extreme reluctance.
11: We do ask for the community's understanding and support during this very difficult time. We support the community. We need the community's support for us, because if you don't have the nurses and midwives to serve the community, ultimately everyone suffers.
2: Briefly, in other news, all Vodafone network services have been fully restored following an outage. The disruption was caused by a power issue at one of the network hubs. The network says the incident is under review. Finally, to the Australian share market, the All Ords has closed down 59 points at 91.26. One Australian dollar was buying 70.54 US cents. This is Air News.
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2: AFL and Western Bulldogs coach Luke Beveridge says it would be an exciting adventure if his club were to play in India. Bulldogs CEO Amit Bains leads the push for the league to stage a match for premiership points in the world's most populous country. However, Beveridge says it would present a huge performance challenge.
22: Yeah, I reckon you'd have to time it maybe before a bye. You know, when you think about the Indian passion for cricket and then the groundswell of attention that's coming towards our game, they've got the grounds to be able to pull it off too. It'd be pretty exciting.
2: NRL and the West Tigers are the beneficiaries of Appy Coruscant's snubbing from Blues coach Laurie Daly. The crafty number nine was left stranded on the bench at the MCG as the Maroons levelled the Origin series in commanding fashion. Tigers coach Benji Marshall says Coruscant is now a definite starter against the Dolphins on Saturday.
23: To be honest, we were probably expecting Appy to play last night, so we planned a little bit differently, but now that he didn't play, he'll be right to play for us, so we'll just play for you.
2: The State of Origin theme continues tonight with an interstate under-19s women's and men's doubleheader at North Sydney Oval. Aussie golfer Adam Scott will make his 100th consecutive appearance at a major tonight when he tees off at the US Open. Australian Independent Radio News.
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24: A multi-vehicle crash on Moggill Road, westbound left lane at Coonan Street through Indooroopilly. Delays got back to High Street. Still some delays on the gateway heading northbound from Nudgee to the Pine Rivers Bridge. Gympie Road packed in tight from Castle Line through to the Bruce Highway. It's a little bit slow on Elizabeth Avenue as you make your way through Kippering up towards Anzac Avenue, and some slow going on the Bruce Highway northbound from Boundary Road heading up towards Burpengary. If you work around power lines, check their locations before starting work. 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

0: 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Thanks to Northern Windscreens.
1: Delays on the Gateway northbound still from about Deegan up towards the Pine Rivers Bridge and onto the Bruce Highway to about Murrumba Downs. A crash too at the moment as you make your way northbound on the Bruce Highway just after Boundary Road. Delays are back into North Lakes. Got some slow conditions still on Gympie Road heading up through Bald Hills. South Pine Road's not too bad. So if you need to get to the airport, catch the train. 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Remember, catch the train, make the plane. Airtrain, woo woo. 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
12: What you need is a cat-loving, colourful, ageing hippie, a pommy chick direct from the streets of London, a grumpy old mongrel, and a box full of annoying, whinging toys. Then you throw them into a room and lock the door. Chuck in some music, controversy, trivia, and humour, then let them sort it out themselves. And what do you get? The Toy Box.

0: to pump it up. It's time to move it to you. It's time to make you move.
1: Now, it is time to play.
2: It is certainly time to play. Yes, it sure is. Right here at 99.7 Bridge FM, it is the Toy Box you're listening to. And we want to say a big hello to everybody. Hope you've had a fabulous week and you're ready for a great night tonight. And this Leslie with you tonight. And there are actually four of us. We've got four, so we'll let you know very, very shortly who is back again. But Mr. Grumps is ready with Porky Pig there. Yes, Mr. Grumps? Oh, good, it works. Fantastic. Oh, there's a... Who is that over there? Welcome back, Bev. How are you? Beautiful, Bev. How are you
3: Hello.
2: Going?
3: Hello, thank you. And yes, I am so happy to be back.
2: Oh, well, we... Oh, Piggy is too, by the sounds of it, too.
3: Oh, Piggy. Grumps is as well. He's way chasing
2: oh,
3: no. the door.
2: Hey, we're so happy for that. What about you, Wyatt? You happy to see Bev there?
4: Oh, always.
2: Yes.
4: Pleased to see Bev.
2: Please. Oh.
4: Nothing makes my week better than Bev walking into the place.
2: Oh, isn't that
3: that's lovely.
2: Lovely.
3: Thank
2: oh,
3: you.
2: Very
3: yeah,
2: nice.
3: Thank you, because I know what I'm going to get next.
2: You know what you're going to get from Mr. Grumps. Yeah. He hasn't said a word yet. Mr. Grumps, you're going to welcome Bev, beautiful Bev, back? Oh, is that what you think? Oh, well.
3: That's nice, isn't
2: that's
3: it?
2: Lovely, isn't it? At least the pig was pleased to see you, darling.
3: Well, that's true. That's true.
2: So you've had a night where you can actually come and join us, hey?
3: Yeah, yeah.
4: Which end of the pig was that coming from, Grumpy?
2: I'm not sure about that.
3: Okay. I was so excited to
2: yeah,
3: be back.
2: Yes, so are we, to have you back on this special night tonight. Mm. But Mr. Grumps, you want to say welcome back to Bev? Oh, no. Oh, right, no, he's not going to talk tonight. Okay, we're ready for a great night. We've got a couple of the ladies coming in from the Vixens of Fall. So, unfortunately, Nina won't be in, but but the other two beautiful ladies we know are coming in, Lulu and Wren. And the Vixens of Fall have actually been in several times over their career, and they're really making music, beautiful music, and have been to lots and lots of festivals. Got number ones, but we'll tell you about that very shortly, and we'll have them actually live in the studio, which will be great. And they've just put out their fiery new single called Midnight Cowgirls, following the announcement that they'll front the iconic Australian bohemian fashion and lifestyle brand Tree of Life's upcoming Midnight Cowgirl collection. Mm. And we know the Tree of Life has the most fabulous clothes, so interesting to hear about that and their great music. But before we go on to the music, I've got to say, up the Maroons. What a fantastic night.
3: What a game. Fantastic.
4: May I explain what actually happened?
3: No.
4: The guy from New South Wales, Katoni Staggs, he's from Wellington in New South Wales, not far from Dubbo.
2: Okay.
4: And he got sent off deliberately.
2: Did he?
4: So that they would win the opposition would win the game, and he picked up a 50 grand bonus.
2: Well, why did he pick up?
4: Because he left them 10 or one person short for a whole 10 minutes.
5: Yeah.
4: And they scored four tries during that period.
2: Oh, no.
4: So therefore, in the words of Mr. What's his name? Trumpet? We were robbed.
2: Oh, no. What do you think, though?
4: Apart from which, if New South Wales had have won the game, then the third game, which they have to play at Suncorp, the whole stadium, all you would have heard was...
2: Why, what's that?
4: Crickets.
2: Oh, right. And why would we hear crickets?
4: Because nobody would have turned up to watch it.
2: Oh, goodness me. Okay. God. Actually, I think somebody might be out the front door. That sounds like my phone. There's always an excuse why a group don't win.
4: That was a bloody good excuse.
2: Oh, my goodness me. Well, I thought they had a fabulous game, as a matter of fact.
3: Well, I put some money on the Maroon to win. I just knew they'd win after last match.
5: After the debacle.
3: They would have been way, you know, a bit peed off with that.
2: Yeah. Oh.
3: Because, yeah.
2: Okay. Right, yeah. What have you got to say about it, Mr. Grumps?
5: Oh, no, go the Maroons.
2: Yeah, of course. Yeah. And you put money on it. How much do you win?
3: 150.
2: Oh, good girl. Oh,
5: but the next big game, though, to watch is actually on Saturday.
2: Yes, at the Dolphins.
5: No.
2: Who?
5: It's in that World Cup happening over in the States when Australia plays USA.
2: Oh, I tell you, yeah, that's right. They're playing the USA in soccer.
3: Yeah.
2: And, well, everybody's
3: England
2: going
3: won
2: mad.
3: As well.
2: England won as well.
3: I'm with two teams.
2: Oh,
3: see?
2: Are
3: I can
2: you?
3: Go two teams.
2: Fantastic. Fantastic. Well, there's soccer, there's AFL, and then there's NRL, isn't there?
3: I suppose all great. All great.
2: Good to see. Oh, good. You're not going to say rugby's not football anymore, hey?
3: Well, rugby's a bit of thugby, but
2: I think we better get on with
3: the music.
2: It's
3: okay. I like the state of origin. I really do.
2: Oh, I love the state of origin. Yeah, anyway, really we good. Better get on with the music. I think the girls are out in the green room, so we look forward to seeing them very shortly.
3: Wonderful.
2: Okie doke. Let's have a listen to ZZ Top.

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1: Yes, it is 99.7 Bridge FM. Don't forget, in a few minutes' time, we're going to be hearing and having a chat with the Vixens of Fall, those fabulous sassy ladies who have been in several times and they're evolving with their music. Fantastic. So we've got lots to talk about, lots of great music coming up very, very shortly. Now, what's Wide doing sitting in the corner?
2: Oh, I told him to sit there.
1: You told him to sit in the corner. Oh,
2: behave,
1: Mr.
2: Wide.
1: What about Mr. Grumpy?
2: Oh, well, he's just as bad.
3: In the other corner.
2: He's just as bad.
1: Hey,
3: why you and I
2: got your time's up, Grump.
3: Why you and I got an uphill battle tonight.
1: We're
3: both
1: lucky.
3: Very polite gentlemen, and we got 1, 2, 3, 4 ladies in the studio. You and I are not gonna say another word. Get it in there.
2: Don't tell lies.
1: Yes, you big liar.
2: The public know what the community know what you're like.
1: Yes.
3: Yeah,
2: and
3: you're
2: in porkies.
1: Don't and your nose is going to grow like Pinocchio.
3: We don't call a putt-putt for nothing.
2: Hey. Well, I know I've got some really awesome co-workers listening.
1: Have you? Well, tell us. A big hello to awesome co-workers. Tell us. Do you know all their names or what?
2: Angela.
1: Angela.
2: And Claire.
1: Oh, beautiful.
2: I hope you're getting on with your work, otherwise I'm going to kick your you-know-what.
1: Oh, wow. Oh, but you rotten thing. There you are.
2: They'll message me in a minute.
1: Well, we want to say a big hello to you. Hope you're going to keep listening because we've got the Vixens of Falls coming up very, very shortly.
2: So
1: stay,
2: girls.
1: Right where you are.
2: Love your work.
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3: Yes, you're right here with The Toy Box on 99.7 Bridge FM, and you're going to stay there, hopefully, because we've got our lovely, oh, fantastic, the Vixens of Fall here, and we're going to have a listen. We've told you a fair bit about them, but this year, actually, they claimed their third ICMA award for the Best Country Group, a reflection both of their growth as artists and the loyal community that has rallied behind them from the very beginning. So you deserve it, ladies. And we're going to have a listen to your song from last year, and it's called Make My Mama Proud, coming up right now.

0: 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Welcome, Ren and Lulu.
1: Hello, everyone.
0: Hello.
2: It's so good to be back.
0: Oh, it's a lot. Yeah, you're home. Fantastic. We love it. But we're missing someone. It's like when we're missing Bev when she's been working.
3: Oh,
0: tell us about Nina.
2: Oh, Nina.
0: Hello, Nina.
3: Nina.
4: She's probably listening knowing her.
3: Nina is very pregnant and very sick. So she, she's on the end side of bronchitis, but she has no voice. So we had two gigs
5: that
3: on the weekend.
5: That must be really hard for a woman.
3: It is, especially for us.
5: It'd be impossible for Bev not to have a voice.
1: Yeah, we had gigs on the weekend.
5: Yeah, you want to see her struggle without a phone.
3: Well, on Friday, she had to sit out, so it was just Ren and I in the valley at Honky Tonks.
0: Oh, you're joking.
3: But then she backed it up for Narangbar at the Narangbar Tavern, which, oh, my God, the community
1: amazing.
3: Really showed up for us. We've never played there before.
0: Yeah.
3: And it was packed. And actually, the tavern put up a video of us and the whole crowd, and I was like, damn, there are more people than I realised.
0: See, there you go. You're getting, your name's getting out there.
3: It's
0: see?
3: It's getting up there.
0: And all your fabulous music. So
6: I'll have to come and sing for her.
3: Yeah.
6: Nina.
3: Can
6: you sing? What do you want me to sing?
5: They want
6: we'll
5: people to come to the show, not to stay away.
3: Entertaining's the main thing, so you'll get it.
0: Oh, listen, now listen, you're right. You've just put out this fabulous track, Midnight Cowboys, which we'll talk about later on. But how long have you been going now? Because this is, half a dozen times you've been here.
3: Yeah,
1: damn. So this year is 10 years of Vixen's Fall.
6: Oh, my God.
0: No.
2: Yeah, 10 years.
6: See, 10 years. I told you, Leslie, I've known you for that long. Oh, wow, that's amazing. I remember you guys coming in several times interviewing you. Oh, wow. Oh, my God, time flies.
1: It does,
6: It does, yeah. So tell us, I'm really excited to hear about when you went to Tamworth and tell us all about all that excitement over there.
1: Gosh, well, you know, last year, this year, my goodness, where are we? It's gone so fast. Tamworth was amazing. We had last year off from Tamworth and we felt like we were missing out.
3: Yeah, we did.
1: Because that's how we start our year. We get to see our friends and we get to perform and catch up with everyone.
0: Mm-hmm.
1: And it's, you know, a way to set the year up for success. But there, this year was exciting. We didn't have one of our own shows as such, but we got to be a part of a few of our friends. Like, we popped up on their stages. We did the Country Goes Pink.
3: Yes,
1: Country
3: we did.
1: Turns Pink.
0: Oh, yeah. I know that
1: so
0: one.
1: That was there. It was a beautiful fundraiser, breast cancer awareness.
3: Yeah.
1: And it's a great way to start our year. So we love Tamworth, absolutely.
6: Yeah.
0: Well, all of them that you've been to, so many festivals and that, you know, we can't believe how busy you are now. Well, yes, we can. We saw you right at the beginning. Yeah. It's like a lot of the performers now. We remember when we started off with quite a few of them, and now we look at their names out in lights. It's
1: Dan
0: fabulous.
1: Johnson.
0: Yeah.
5: Can you still remember that skinny Amber Lawrence?
0: Oh, little Amber Lawrence. Yes, she came in here.
1: That's amazing.
0: And I might have even been when we were up in that other studio too, and it was about this big.
1: Box.
0: But we fitted in. And we used to play the vinyls, and now vinyls are back.
1: Yeah, they are. Well, that's cool again. Country's cool again.
0: Yes.
5: I can sort of still remember these lassies here coming into the studio during when they first started.
0: Mm-hmm. Mm-hmm. And
5: but
0: they don't look any
5: different. They've progressed a lot since then. They've met so many people.
0: Oh, look, your influences.
3: Oh,
0: it's all about you. Lots of rock as well as country, hey?
3: We've got a very eclectic taste, so we can't. Yeah. When we have our own songs and we're thinking about how we want to establish ourselves and put ourselves out there, we're like, oh my God, how are we going to do this? Because we have 70s background, rock, country. There are so many influences that we have that we put into it.
1: Yeah.
6: Mm. Mm. Because I go back to Tamworth again. You won the Music Country Festival in 2020?
3: Battle of the Bands.
1: Battle of the Bands in 2020.
3: Yeah, that was awesome. We got to walk the carpet at the Golden Guitars the following year. which was really cool.
0: That year.
3: That year. And that was our first time going to the Golden Guitars, and we're like, what is this? This is so cool. We got to meet all the artists.
5: Golden Guitars, I got the one question. Who gets to keep the trophy?
1: Yeah, you're right. I think we'll just pay for two more.
3: Yeah.
1: I don't think it works.
3: We've never even thought about that.
6: You have it one weekend, you have it the
1: other. Yeah. Well, Nina and Lulu live together at the minute, so that's fine. But I don't. I live 40 minutes away from them. So I think we'll just have to buy three.
3: We'll have a family compound one day, and we'll just live in the trophy cabinet.
1: Trophy hill cabinet.
3: In the studio.
0: Oh, God. No. Well, I don't think you'd ever have to worry about sharing it anyway. Will you? Goodness me. Oh, well, and what a big year you've got coming up, hey?
3: Gosh. We do.
1: Yeah. Mm-hmm. I mean, we like to say that everything amazing happens in threes because there's always three of us.
3: Yeah.
1: But yes, I'm getting married at the end of the year. Thank you. Nina's having a baby soon.
0: Oh, wonderful.
1: Real soon. Oh my God, real soon.
0: Very soon.
1: Yeah. Within, I reckon, in the next 2 weeks, but she's got up to the next four.
3: I say 3 weeks max.
0: Right. See you? Yes.
1: Yeah.
0: Mm-hmm.
1: Yeah. And then a very big special something rather at the end of the year that we're musically working toward.
0: Right. And we're not saying anything about it, just it's a big deal.
1: It's a big deal.
0: In November.
6: It's a big project.
0: It's a big project, is it? Oh, right. What about Mr. Grump, sorry, go ahead, please. And
5: I can say something.
6: Right, your time's up.
5: I don't know what to say now. The question I was going to ask you is gone.
3: Oh, that's okay. I'll come back to you.
5: But
4: Monday Bash.
1: Oh,
4: when
1: yeah.
4: are you going there?
1: When
4: Broken Hill.
1: When they invite us?
4: I'm sure it's in the mail.
1: Well, we were Broken Hill last year.
3: Yeah.
1: We trekked all the way out there.
3: We did.
1: That was a bit cool.
3: That was insane. We had our dad and our beautiful family friend Aaron. They took turns driving the bus.
0: Yeah.
3: Oh, actually, I think chilled. Clay as well.
1: Yeah, Clay
3: he
1: did
3: drove
1: as well.
3: The bus, yes. I think, our briefly, drummer. Our drummer at the time. And, that was awesome. I slept. Ren and I can sleep anywhere. So
1: we're very good. We're
3: like that's our profession. We sing and we sleep.
0: Yeah, that's right. Yeah, and as soon as you stop,
1: professional passengers.
3: Yeah.
0: As soon as you stop, you're gone.
1: That's
3: exactly.
1: It.
0: Yeah.
1: Oh, yeah.
0: Oh, now listen, we're going to have a break and also have some sponsors, but we've got also another track of yours, Sinking Spirits and Raisin Hell. Tell us about this. And it was from last year.
1: It was from last year. Yeah. Maybe February last year, I think we released that one roughly. It's all a melting blur. Into one.
0: Yes.
1: But this one's just about having fun. We're good time girls. We like to just dance on tables and sing about it.
3: Literally.
1: So that's what it's all about. Exactly.
3: We did a few weeks ago at Lefty's. We went to on Caxton Street. We danced on the bar.
0: Oh, listen, how did that go?
6: When you're on, you
1: absolutely.
6: Going.
1: Please, we have every time. You have to be there.
6: I love to do that.
3: The show was really good. We had a great turnout. Yes. The community really rallied behind us. It was so beautiful.
1: We're feeling the love and support from everyone. It's really beautiful, and we're so grateful.
0: Well, we're also grateful because, and Lefty's is a place. I went there once with Bernie and it was absolutely brilliant. They've got they still got the deer heads on the wall
3: do.
0: And all that.
3: The bras weren't up there though.
0: Yeah, they were.
3: We were talking to Henry and Henry's like, oh yeah, the bras have gone, I'm washing them. They get washed once a year. And I said, you know what? I love that.
1: Yeah, that's nice.
3: And
1: that's
3: I said, do you just fling them up or do you just strategically put them in a certain place? But he never answered me.
1: Okay.
3: He just laughed.
0: You know what?
3: Because he
0: wears them. That's why. Yeah. That's why he didn't say anything.
3: Think about that. Too. I'll ask him next time.
0: All right, we're going to Sinking Spirits and Raisin Hell, and we'll be back with the ladies very, very shortly right here on 99.7 Bridge FM.

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8: Of course, the streets of London. My lovely niece, Olivia, and welcome back to 99.7 Bridge FM. And I know my sister is listening from London. Hi, Deb. I love you loads. These girls want to say hello to you.
9: Oh, hello, Debbie.
10: Hi,
9: doll.
10: Deb.
9: We just want to say, doll, can you please share the word of the vixen?
10: Spread the gospel of the vixen.
9: Yeah. So we can come over and say good day.
8: Oh, I love that. Good work, girls. Good work.
11: You'd probably get a job in London, actually.
10: Hey,
8: yeah.
10: I've been to London and I loved it.
8: Mm. Yeah?
10: I want to go again.
9: Yeah. They'll probably think we're mocking them with all the accents. They'll be like, oh my God, stop.
10: No.
9: Please stop talking.
10: No, I feel like we get more Aussie when people have accents around. Because we're from far north Queensland, and it just gets a little bit
12: funny.
10: But also, I used to wear hairdress when I finished school, and all of the girls I worked with were from different parts of England. So one's from Blackpool, one's from Essex, one's from, you know, London, da-da-da. And I just picked up little bits of all their accents, so it was a bit of a mould.
8: Yeah, we have different accents over there in different towns.
10: Exactly.
8: And, of course, London is I go
11: it's
8: there
11: a big
8: quite
11: place.
8: A lot.
11: It's a very nice
8: very,
11: place.
8: Very nice place.
10: Big place.
12: All right, can we
11: talk
8: about we're back to the girls now. We have Vixen of the Fold here, beautiful Wren and Lulu.
13: Hi.
8: They are beautiful.
13: Now,
8: tell us, girls, you know, because some people may not know, some listeners may be listening that they don't fully know all about you. So tell them when you know, how did you get started? What happened? Where did you get around that?
10: Well, for those who don't know, we're sisters.
8: Yeah.
10: All three of us, we're sisters. People ask us all the time, like, actually? And we're like, yes, we have the same mother and father. That is correct.
13: Mm-hmm.
10: Do we fight or get along? And the answer is yes.
12: We do both.
10: Exactly. We keep it healthy here. Passionate girls. But yeah, we grew up singing and, like, you know, with our dad. He's an old school rocker who played in bands when he was younger, and he, you know, was our, you know, like, oh, girls, you should do something with this. And we're like, nah. And then one day I was like, oh, I've booked us a singing lesson tomorrow and we're going. And now it's been 10 years.
13: Yep. And we're up here in Redcliffe.
10: We did.
13: We worked
8: Yay!
13: Down the road at Bluewater Square, Terry Y.
10: Yep.
8: Yeah.
13: And that's where the Vixen name came from, because there was a lipstick
10: on
13: an
10: awful shade of
13: shade. And Wren looked up and was like, what's a vixen? And she's like, I know it's a fox, but there's something else. And it is a
10: wild and quarrelsome woman who will take your money.
13: And you thought, yes.
3: I love it. So there's where it all originated then. And what about Mum? Is Mum a musician too, or she just enjoys it?
5: Mum's got a great ear.
3: Yes.
12: She has great taste in music.
5: And great taste in music.
12: Mm-hmm. 70s and 80s rock is like, we've had a very eclectic mix of, you know, music growing up. And, yeah, she's not necessarily a singer nor an instrumentalist, but she will tell us on her face when we don't do it correctly.
3: Go, Mum.
9: And whenever she comes to a gig, like last week when we were in Narangba, she's like, girls, I didn't even have to do a face this time. I'm like, thanks, Mum.
3: I love your family. Because your family's your best or your worst. Or who knows?
11: Biggest critic.
3: Critic. Yeah. Yes, that's right.
14: A lot of mothers will tell you, girls are worse than boys in the family. They fight more than the boys.
3: I don't know. What do you reckon?
12: Yeah, it depends.
9: Yeah. We got a little brother, but he was pretty easy to pin down when we were little.
14: Yeah.
9: And he would start a fight, and I was big, like, just go for it. And now he can just pick me up and he just goes, stop it. I'm like,
3: oh Lulu.
9: He's much taller than us now. And I'm like, well, that's not fair.
12: I'm actually the shortest out of all of us.
9: You are.
12: Now.
9: It's really weird.
14: See, you should have eaten your Weet-Bix.
8: So what age gap are you, you know?
12: From Nina, then there's 2.5 years to me, and then there's 5.5, 6 years between us, and then three between Blake.
9: Me and Blake.
12: Yeah, right. So there's a big gap between us, but now that we're old enough, Lulu and I get asked if we're twins a lot, and I'm like, if I look like that, yes.
3: Yeah, and she says, if I look like that, yes.
8: You're both beautiful.
12: Thank you.
8: Both beautiful.
11: No, I'll just keep quiet because I like to keep the
8: peace.
11: Yeah,
8: you stand over there.
3: All right, now it's coming that time, ladies. Tell us all about Midnight Cowboys. Cowgirls, I beg your pardon. Cowgirls. This was a slip of the tongue.
9: Thank you. Midnight Cowgirls came about from a name from Tree of Life. So we actually had, we called Fleur, who is the marketing manager for Tree of Life, and she said, we're talking about another project, but she's like, did you get my email? Well, and we said, no, what email? She goes, oh my God, I haven't even typed it up. But I was talking about you 2 hours ago to the founder, Wendy, and Wendy wants you to be a part of our new campaign, Midnight Cowgirls. And we were like, shut up. And she took a screenshot because we FaceTimed her and our faces just were like...
3: You had no idea. No idea.
9: This is something we've always wanted to do.
12: So for those who don't know, True of Life is a clothing brand.
9: Yes.
12: And we wear, it's like the boho, gypsy kind of vibe
3: of
12: that we love and cherish.
9: Yeah.
12: They asked us to be the faces of their new campaign, Midnight Cowgirls. Mm-hmm. And then, continue.
9: And Nina was like, oh, that's a really cool song name. And we were meant to be writing a song that coming week. So it kind of developed from there, and it's pretty much just another empowerment song and being yourself, being your true self, because only you can be you.
12: Yeah.
9: And it's just too bloody hard to be someone else. Like, I can't even... I have RBF, resting face, and I can't fake it. So, like, this is too hard.
3: That's right.
9: But, yeah, we wrote the song, recorded it, and had it mastered within 3 weeks, I think. Yeah.
3: Really?
9: So it was just really serendipitous the way it all happened. And now if you go to the Tree of Life website, you'll see three familiar faces.
3: Beautiful faces. And you would be in dress in Tree of Life outfits. Aren't they fantastic?
12: Love it.
3: Love it.
12: It really
9: is. And when Wendy and her daughter Shireen came up, because Shireen is the photographer, we were wearing Tree of Life, and I was like, this is really embarrassing. Like, this is just...
12: all we own.
9: Yeah. We were wearing overalls. She goes, oh, girls. I was like, no, you don't get it. Like, all of our wardrobe is Tree of Life.
3: It's Tree of Life. So how... Yeah, you were meant to. That's exactly right.
9: Yeah.
3: Wonderful.
9: Perfect.
3: And that's how the song came about, Midnight.
9: It is.
3: Oh, fabulous.
9: So it's got a bit of a rock anthem. And... edge to it as well. So we're really excited that we get to bring that side of ourselves out.
3: Yeah. Oh, wow. And is there going to be a special night for Tree of Life and Midnight Cowgirl. So I guess they're a launch.
9: Oh, well, it's already launched.
3: Oh, so, it's all launched.
9: We had our launch single for a couple of weeks ago at Lefty's.
3: Yeah, oh, that's right.
9: We danced in the bars and we had a little fundraiser because we are releasing a project at the end of the year.
3: The
8: big project.
3: Well, we want to look. We look forward to knowing all about that. Yes. Maybe we could have something like an interview. Would you hang out again?
9: Oh my goodness.
3: And maybe we can be able to talk about it then.
9: Yes, because it has been so hard. But for once in our lives, we are so prepared. And it is so hard not to talk about it because we're so excited.
8: So good.
9: And we're professional yappers.
14: I was just going to say, that'll be hard for a woman.
9: Yeah, it's hard for us.
8: He called me pop, pop, pop, pop, pop.
14: That outboard motor.
3: All right, well, listen, we're rounding up both of you, four of us.
8: Okay.
3: Any roundup ones before we go to that fabulous song, Midnight Cowgirls, then finish our
8: interview?
3: Tell us,
8: girls, what do you want to tell the community about what coming up or how they get hold of you
9: We're on all the socials. We're on Facebook and Instagram. We're on TikTok, like all the young kids are. For everything,
11: one voice is coming out but both mouths are moving.
9: Yeah, we're taking turns talking telepathically.
3: Yeah, he's the dad of two girls too, so there you go.
9: Yeah, we got a website, www.vixens-of-fall.com, and that's got everything there. And if you sign up to the newsletter, then you'll get sneak peeks. And there's all little groups. We've got Vixen Nation. We've got the Skulk. What's the Vault one on Instagram? I can't remember. But pretty much all those little groups find out things first.
8: Yeah,
12: right. The newsletter.
9: Yeah,
12: so the website. It's called The Gate. So that's your literal key to finding out all the fun bits.
8: Mm-hmm.
3: Oh,
8: yeah. I reckon these girls should be station mascot.
3: Yes, I do too.
8: You know,
3: yes, we'd love it. We would love it.
8: From Wycliffe.
3: Yes.
8: I mean, come on.
3: Ideal.
12: We need to promote. Yeah, one day we'll have our own strip too.
9: Yeah.
12: Yeah. Vixen's Lane.
3: Yeah, yes. That's
8: it.
3: Right.
8: I mean,
3: like Elvis Presley Boulevard, we could have the Vixens of Fall Boulevard coming into 99.7 Bridge FM.
8: Yeah.
3: How does that sound?
8: Yeah.
12: Yeah.
8: I mean, you've been here few times now, so you're Redcliffe, so.
9: Well, we went to Scarborough State School.
3: Oh, wow, yes.
8: Where?
9: Yeah.
3: Scarborough. Yeah.
8: Where?
9: Locals.
8: Oh, my God.
3: Beautiful. Yeah. Mr. Grumps,
14: you're going to put this boulevard in. I was thinking we'll throw one or two red lights in there as well.
3: Oh, that's not nice.
8: Yeah,
3: red light.
14: That just makes it more sassy, that's all.
3: Ah, well, they are so sassy. They're fabulous.
8: I really don't know where you're coming from.
3: Oh, look, we don't know where he and Wide about them. All right. I love it. All right, well, we're saying good night.
11: Just before.
3: Fabulous. Yes,
11: last
3: sir.
11: Question.
3: Yes.
11: If you had a venue where you would dearly like to play anywhere in the world, Sydney Opera House, Grand Old Opry.
3: Grand Old Opry.
9: The world is our stage.
3: The world is your stage.
12: Yes. Whoever will have us, we will be there.
3: Yes, yes. And really pay me, baby.
9: But that's it. Yeah. But really, when I say the world is our stage, we really just want to get out there and travel the world and spread the word of the Vixen.
3: Mm. Fantastic.
8: Yeah,
3: we love it.
8: And you know what? You're going to do it.
9: Thank you.
3: Of course I will. Ready to
8: you're
3: go, ladies.
8: Do it because you want to do it. That's what you just go, girls.
3: That's it.
8: Like Shania Twain, whatever her name is.
9: Yeah, kick the doors down.
8: Okay.
3: Thank you.
8: All the best, girls. Here we go. We love you. All the best. Good luck with your project. We want to hear about
3: Midnight Cowgirls, everybody.

0: Oh, come on. Yeah. What did you think of that? That was just released last week.
1: I know.
0: Fantastic.
1: They are beautiful girls.
0: Oh, they
1: really
0: are.
1: Really beautiful. They've got the personality. They've got the voice.
0: They've got the go.
1: They have.
0: And like you said, the personality. And if you don't have that personality, no point.
1: No.
0: But they are brilliant. And look, if you want to catch them on the weekend, they're actually at the after party of the Ipswich races on Saturday. So, you know, go and go to their website, the Vixens of Fall. Go and see where they're performing. And, if you want to see, that's their next gig. So lots coming up for the Vixens of Fall. We just think they are brilliant.
1: Yes, definitely.
0: Love them.
1: If you're listening, girls, again, thanks again for coming out.
0: Oh, yes, we loved
1: it. Spending time with us. We love you.
0: Oh, look, fantastic. And why wouldn't they be going somewhere? You know what I mean? I mean, if you don't like that music, sorry, whether you're country or not, yeah, but they're country rock, you know.
1: I mean, they win so much and they're going places. They're going places.
0: They're going places and we love them.
1: Yep.
0: 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Stay where you are. We've got another couple of hours to go. Lots of great music and we've got a lot of fun coming up too.
1: Yeah, that's right. Stay tuned. Right. I've got something to ask you, community.
0: Oh!
1: And I need your feedback.
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5: Sure is, right here at 99.7. We're back with the Toy Box. And Mr. Grump says in production at the moment. So we've got Wide, Bev, and myself, Leslie, right here. And Bev, you had something. Let's get into our quizzes very shortly. But in the meantime, you had something to tell the people, or ask the people.
6: Ask the community. Okay, quickly. Today I had some lovely music on for one of my clients to look after. Mm-hmm. So I had this flashback in my mind that my nan and mum used to play these old songs. And I can remember the Perry Como Magic Moments. That's all I ever heard from my nan
5: and
6: every
5: beautiful.
6: Day.
5: I love it.
6: She would I just know the words and I just see her now. This is many years ago, but... You know, magic moments and like...
5: Yeah.
6: Anyway, so my question is, what do you remember what song your parents used to love?
5: Yes.
6: You know, I mean, come on, listeners, you got mum and dad, what song...
5: Did you love? Yeah.
6: What they loved and you just remember them playing it after, all the whole time, every day, 24 hours a day.
5: Well, my daughter, we used to have the radio on when she was getting ready for school. When we were getting ready, I was going to work, she was going to school. And nearly this particular radio station that we listened to, that I can't even remember the name, may have been 4KQ, I'm not sure. Mm-hmm. Anyway, they used to play Up, Up and Away. And she said if she's had that in her brain forever and a day, all these years later, Up, Up and Away.
7: Oh, yeah.
8: With T-A-A.
5: That's friendly, right, the friendly way. Only this was the original song, not the ad. Yeah.
6: Because
5: anything,
6: that's my question,
5: Texas.
6: Is what's your parents' songs, you know, their favourite song you always used to hear all the time.
5: And you can
6: remember
5: it. You'll never forget it.
6: You'll never forget it. So 0411 626 997.
5: That's
6: a text line. You can text through.
5: Yep.
6: Or you can call 3284 5000.
5: We'd love to hear from you.
6: Tell us what your parents' favourite songs are.
5: Now, Wyatt, have you got a very important message to come through?
8: Before I do that, just to throw into the last conversation.
5: Okay, yep.
8: My Auntie Ivy, bless her soul, used to love Andre Roux.
6: Oh, yeah, where?
5: Oh, he's great.
8: When he was playing in Sydney, I had to I had a brother and a cousin who lived close by, but no. I had to drive from Brisbane to Sydney to drive her to the concert. Oh. And she bought the big ticket, the $1,000 ticket. $1,000, she went to the pre-rehearsal, they went to the dinner, then they went to the concert, then they had an after party, and I was supposed to pick her up at 10:30. They couldn't find her anywhere. I eventually found her still at the after party. She came out at 1:30 in the morning.
5: She was 84 or something.
8: And guess what we all got for Christmas?
5: And
8: we
5: you got...
8: all got photos of Andre Rieu.
5: Oh, my goodness. Andre Rieu. Now, we've got one through with Jim Reeves. Somebody's, have I told you
8: it's
5: lately?
8: It's from Paul at Clontarf.
5: Oh, Paul, that is gorgeous. I love it.
6: What's the song?
8: Jim Reeves, have I told you lately that I love you?
6: I didn't want to do it, sing that.
8: He did too.
5: This is original, several. Though. This one is the original.
6: Jim Reed. That's what they're all about. Oh, thank you.
5: Yes,
6: that is from Paul.
5: Love that. Okay, keep them coming through.
6: Yeah.
5: We'll be back to the great rock variety and love to hear from you. Come on. Don't forget 0411 626 997 or phone 3284 5000. We're here waiting for your call. Mm. We love it.
6: Mm.
5: Bit of boogie in now, everyone.
6: Boogie.
5: Let's get with it.

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4: Now it is time to play.
5: Yes, it's time to play our first quiz for the night. And if you know or think you know, we'd love to hear from you. And what we'd like to hear is the name of the song, who's performing it, and what year, if you know what year. So just a bit of fun. And if you don't know, but you want to have a go anyway, give us a call, 3284-5000, or also you can text on 0411-626-997, the same number as when Bev has asked you, well, what's your family? 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
6: used to
5: about
6: play,
5: it.
6: Your parents used to play the same song when you were younger.
5: Yeah.
6: Tell us the name of it. I love to hear.
5: Okie doke, and also the flashback coming up right now, so stay tuned. There you go. 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
2: Gone on a mission.
1: Right through until 10. Now, look, we put out a song, not that last one, the one before, and it was our flashback of the night. And you know what? We didn't get any correct answers.
2: No.
1: So,
2: beep, beep, beep.
1: Now, you know what it was? It was Ray Parker Jr. and the other woman. Now, Wide's going to tell us a little bit about it. And it was 1982 that it was put out. So that was our flashback tonight. Mm. Can you give us a little bit on...
3: Certainly, Leslie. The Other Woman is the title track from the album The Other Woman.
1: Oh.
3: By American singer-songwriter Ray Parker Jr. and was his first solo hit single without his longtime group, Radio.
1: Okay.
3: R-A-Y-D-I-O.
1: Mm-hmm.
3: Released as a single in the US in March 1982, it peaked at number 4 on the Billboard Hot 100.
1: Okie dokie. Now,
3: now, I have a little 5-minute quiz. You've got 5 minutes to ring in on 3284 5000 or text in on 0411 626 997, and this little question, which you've got 5 minutes to ring in for, is what was Ray Parker Jr.'s other famous song?
1: Oh, okay. Mm. So we'd love to know. And while you're there, don't forget too, Bev was asking, any more people going to tell us what music your parents loved, what they had at home, or even some part of the family.
2: Yeah, that's
1: might be
2: right.
1: An earworm that you can't get out of your head.
2: Out of your head, and you used to hear it every
1: day. Every
2: day.
1: Okay.
2: Come on, must be
3: 20 years later, it springs back into your head and you can't get rid of it again.
1: That's right.
2: Okay. Como, the Elvis Presley, someone must know something.
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0: Ah, yes, what a fabulous song. We love that one. And that's Living on Prayer, Bon Jovi. And I think, Bev, you had some info, didn't you, love, about that?
1: Well, yeah, I mean, I love that song.
0: Oh, me too.
1: One of my favourites.
0: Yep.
1: Living on a Prayer is a song, you know, it's American rock band, Bon Jovi, from their third studio album, Slippery When Wet.
0: Yep.
1: Written by John Bon Jovi and Richie Sambora. The single was released in the late 1986, performed strongly on both rock and pop radio, and its music video was given heavy rotation at the MTV, giving the band their first song to reach number one on the Billboard mainstream rock chart and their second consecutive number one Billboard Hot 100 hit.
0: Fantastic. Yes. Living on Prayer, Bon Jovi. Yeah, I think that's going to stick with us for a while because, like you said, it was out in 1986 and it's 2026 now. What, 40 years later?
1: Oh.
0: Still listening to it.
1: Yep. I listen to
0: Incredible.
1: It in the car. I've got it on my Spotify.
2: About 5 years old.
0: Yeah, that's right.
1: I love
0: Incredible.
1: It.
0: Love it, eh?
1: Yep.
0: So, a lot of great music.
1: And you get up and go, when you've had a few,
0: Living on a Prayer. And even better when you've had a few more.
1: Well, that's right. You know what? What's a song that really catches you that you can really sing when you're having a few? You know, Sweet Caroline.
0: Oh, yes, everybody loves that one.
1: Oh, Sweet Caroline.
0: I know one too. Yeah, and what about Am I Ever Going to See Your Face Again?
1: I know.
0: We might play that one a little bit later.
1: I love that song.
0: Me too, and so does Boy.
2: Oh, yeah, love it.
1: And get a haircut and get a real job.
0: Yeah, that's right. We'll throw a few of those on.
2: I need a haircut.
0: Okay, now you had something you wanted to tell us why.
2: Yeah, just before we go, the other song that Ray Parker Jr. was really famous for, and you're going to kick yourself for not ringing in, because the other song was called Ghostbusters, and it was from the movie.
0: Yeah. Not this one. 99.7.

0: The song Ghostbusters was nominated at the 57th Academy Awards for the Best Original Song, but lost out to Stevie Wonder's I Just Called to Say I Love You. A lawsuit accusing Parker of basing the song's melody on Huey Lewis and the News song, Why I Want a New Drug, resulted in Lewis receiving a settlement.
1: And was it out of, court? What do they call it?
0: Yeah, I think it was out of court.
1: Yeah. And there's this another saying that when you don't take it to court, you
0: give
1: just
0: us your money,
1: pay.
0: Please.
1: Yeah. Oh, well. But what a good song, hey? Ghostbusters. I love it. Yeah. Okay.
2: Great song.
1: Back to the fabulous sponsors of ours, and we'll be back with great rock variety music.
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0: I thought you'd like a double up of the Fabulous Angels. I love this. And then we're in the dance mood too. So I thought, okay, let's do a bit of dancing. Rightio, Wyatt, you've got a few things.
1: A few messages.
0: Okay, ready, go.
1: Yeah, Kate from Scarborough, Scarby.
0: What did she say?
1: She was singing along with the Angels.
0: Yeah.
1: And she really, really, really likes the chorus.
0: Okay, yeah, good on you, Kate.
1: The volume very loud like we were doing.
0: Yep.
1: On you, Kate.
0: Yep.
2: Yes.
0: Go,
2: good on
0: Kate.
2: Yeah.
1: And another message from Paul at Clontarf saying how he loves to sing along to a crunchy granola sweet.
0: No,
1: Neil
0: that's
1: Diamond.
0: Tony, isn't it?
2: Tony.
0: That was, Tony, wasn't it?
2: Yeah, Tony Boney.
0: Tony said that he
2: from
0: likes...
2: From Kippering now, not Woody Point.
1: Tony from Kippering, who used to be at Woody Point.
2: Yes.
1: He says the volume gets louder when you play Crunchy Granola. Crunchy Granola Sweet by Neil Diamond, So the Neighbours Tell Me.
0: Okie doke.
2: Oh, I love that.
0: I love it too.
1: Last one was from Paul.
0: Yep.
1: At... Paul's from somewhere in...
0: Oh, in Clontarf. What's his answer about?
1: He knew Ray Parker Jr.'s other song, Ghostbusters. Well done to you.
0: Yeah, good on you. That's fabulous. Done. I better give you a clap. They'd only just come through. That's why we didn't see that before.
1: Through them in one go.
0: Okay. Well, we'll be back very, very shortly after our very important sponsors. Okay.
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1: Oh, well, I hope that you enjoyed that, Tony, and that your neighbours enjoyed it. You turned the volume up again. So,
2: you've got to love that song, yeah. Who doesn't?
1: Oh, well, Neil Diamond, how many fabulous tracks that he put out over the years.
2: Sweet Caroline.
1: People love it. That's fabulous. Now, we've got lots coming up very shortly. We must do our community notices. Then I've got a special one. And that Susie and Johnny interviewed these people on Sunday. So I want to tell you all about them very shortly. But we have very important things to tell you about. Now, might start with you, beautiful Bev, because that's tomorrow.
2: Right. Redcliffe Floral and Art Festival.
1: Oh, it's a fabulous one.
2: Yes. Is on again from Friday the 19th to Sunday the 21st of June.
1: So that's this weekend, tomorrow.
2: Yep. At St. Peter's.
1: The Fisherman's
2: Church on Lucinda Street, Clontarf.
1: That's right.
2: 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Devonshire teas.
1: Oh, yum. They're the best.
2: I can't go past that. 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
1: And it's fabulous too. Mm. Yep,
3: it really is too, isn't it? Mm. Mm. Especially the Devonshire teas.
2: Mm. Oh, God, yeah.
3: Oh.
2: Yeah.
3: Do you put the cream on top or the cream underneath?
2: Get along there, have some soup.
1: Cream on top of the jam. When you have a scone.
2: Oh, yeah.
1: Okay, there's a topic. Sorry about that. What were you saying then, why?
3: I was just going to say, do you want some more fuel in your tank?
1: Okay, yes.
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1: Oh.
3: And good luck.
1: Come on. Sounds fantastic.
2: How good's that? We need to get the $500 these days with the fuel prices.
1: Isn't it just about $500 to fill it up anyway?
3: Not now. At the moment, it's cheap as chips. It hasn't been this cheap for so long.
1: Really?
3: Yeah.
2: $167 I saw somewhere the other day.
3: $155. Just down the road here.
1: Oh, my gosh, that's fantastic.
2: Yeah, tell me where that is, I'm going there. I don't know, that low.
3: On your way home.
1: Oh, right, okay. Rightio, we'll be back very shortly. We've got more community notices right after this track from John Meyer. And your body is a wonderland. Well, sure, of course it is.

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2: Mr. Grumpy's just told me that the under 19 state of origin, Queensland was 28 and New South Wales was 14, and they had
3: three minutes ago.
2: Oh, so it might even be finished. But when he reported this for the under 19 state of origin male, it was 28 Queensland, 14 for New South Wales. And Bev will probably have another report of AFL or something later. Oh, now?
4: I can do that.
2: Oh, well, it's all right. If you've got to look it up first, I'll go on to something else for the time.
4: Well, I have Fremantle Dockers 47 and the Geelong Cats 56.
2: Oh, right.
4: Not much in it.
2: And how
4: third long? Quarter.
2: Okie doke. So there's still plenty of time, so anyone can win. Yes, Mr. Grant?
3: Yeah, I think that Dolphins play Tigers on...
2: When?
3: I mean, Saturday, isn't it?
2: Does it?
3: It's good to see at least the New South Wales team last night actually held back one of the Tigers players, so it'll be nice and fresh for Saturday.
2: Oh, really? Okay. Okay, now I've like to tell you about a talented local duo, In Kind. Now, they're excited to be launching their new single, Let's Make Plans. And it's this Sunday, the 21st of June at 2 p.m. at the Junk Bar. And that's at 710 Brunswick Street, New Farm. They're hoping for a crowd to come along and support them in launching their new release. That's at 2 p.m. Sunday the 21st of June at the Junk Bar, New Farm. Now, Aaron and Nate are from In Kind, and Aaron used to be known as Miss Aaron, and also we had Nate. They've both been in to the 99.7 interviewed a while back, but now they're together and they're called In Kind. They're excited to announce that three of their songs are currently featured in the movie All My Friends Are Back in Brisbane, and it's now showing at New Farm Cinemas. The duo of In Kind are two seasoned songwriters, singer-songwriters, who each continue to carve their own path across the Australian music landscape, with Erin, she was previously known as Miss Elm, and Nate from Conspiracy of One, both now performing as a duo, with the songs that weave together themes

To hear from In Kind, and it's from part of the soundtrack for their films All My Friends Are Back in Brisbane, and that's currently showing in New Farm Cinemas. So this is In Kind, let's make plans.

0: Auntie Snyder doing that one. That one of Dion. We haven't played that. That was Dion's. And if you play them on either side of each other, that's when you would realise they don't even sound one bit until they get right into it. And then you think, oh, that was Dion's song. Anyway, that was Dee Snyder and The Wanderer. Now, it's just after 9:30 and beautiful Bev's got to go shortly. But before Bev does her thing and does putt, putt, putt, putt, putt before she goes, I'd like to present Mr. Grumpy with something. It would cost me a fortune, but I found this lovely T-shirt. It says a few things. What's it say, Mr. Grumpy?
1: Read it.
0: That's a happy birthday present because you don't get one in October. Yeah, I know your birthday's in October. What's it
2: Christmas
0: say, Mr.
2: Grumpy? Has come early, hasn't it? Okay, then, folks. I've got this black T-shirt. Leslie's right on with the colour, isn't she? You know, she
0: yes.
2: Because I don't wear anything but black.
0: Yeah, black. Oh, yes. You're boring.
2: But it says, sorry I'm late. I didn't want to come. Grumpy is good.
0: Well, I couldn't resist it, and you know it cost me a fortune. It must have cost a fortune if I bought it for you. So
3: which
0: you look Paris, after that.
3: Which Paris fashion house did that come from?
2: Well, I'll tell you what. Go up there to the St. Peter's fair that they're having on. Jill will look after you.
0: Will she?
2: She'll refund you your house.
0: No, that was a bit more. That was 2 50-cent pieces. Thank you very much. That
2: cost
0: was a whole
2: living.
0: Dollar.
2: Thank you very much.
0: You're welcome, Mr. Grumpy.
2: Thank
0: we
2: you
0: love
2: very
0: it.
2: Much.
0: Yes. Rightio. Now, Bev, you want to say something, don't you, love? Because you want to go. You've got to get up early in the morning.
4: Well, yeah.
0: In the
4: I
0: dark.
4: Do.
0: She's got to get up in the dark.
4: Yeah, in the dark.
0: Because
4: right. On this day, 18th of June, 1977.
0: Oh boy, what's
4: Fleetwood
0: that?
4: Mac scored their sole number one hit on the Billboard Hot 100 with Dreams.
0: Oh, right, okie doke.
4: The song, which appeared on the band's 11th album, Rumours, would re-enter global charts 43 years later, thanks to its use in a viral video.
0: Oh, wow, right. 43 years later, isn't
4: I know,
0: that incredible?
4: I know, now this one.
0: Oh.
4: Okay, on this day, 18th of June, 1976, was ABBA took part in a special celebration for Sweden's King Carl VI.
0: Keep going.
4: Yeah, hang on, Gustav and his son to be the wife, Sylvia Sumslack, the star-studded event. Sweden's Royal Variety Performance.
0: Okie doke, that was ABBA, yep.
4: Yeah.
0: And that's anything else for this day, the 18th?
4: Yeah.
0: Well, okay.
4: What's
0: that?
4: Some more. Born on this day, but there is not really many.
0: Okay, well, if we don't know, then we don't want to know. 1964, who's
4: 17
0: that?
4: Lucky female fans celebrated Paul McCartney's 22nd birthday with the Beatles during an after-show party in Sydney.
0: Oh, there you go.
4: I bet they did.
0: In Sydney. Oh, Sydney would love that. All right, what else is that? Oh, that's it.
4: That's it.
0: Okay, now, lovey, you're off now, aren't you?
4: I am. I will pop in next week.
0: Oh, you're
4: on
0: coming
4: a surprise,
0: in.
4: And I won't tell you
0: on
4: what
0: on the
4: time.
0: Toolbox.
4: I'm coming in.
2: You better say what's on next week.
0: The toolbox.
4: Toolbox.
0: Yeah.
4: The toolbox.
2: The
4: men are here next week, but I'm going to pop in and wind them up.
0: Are you? Yes, I won't be here. So
4: I know.
0: Bev's going to.
4: Yes,
0: she just come back, and then this next week I won't be here. So.
4: But I will. I will pop in.
2: Well.
5: Something about a moustache that I can remember.
0: So. Oh, right. What about
2: Mr. Grump? We'll get at least two words in next week.
5: Putt and putt.
0: All right, love.
4: All right, thank you, everyone, and all the listeners for, playing
5: Putting
4: the game tonight.
0: And it
4: work.
0: Was great playing with us tonight with the messages that we got through.
4: Yeah.
0: And I think, did you get a message too on the phone there too before?
5: Oh,
4: yeah.
5: Oh, yes,
0: okay.
5: yes.
0: Who was it?
5: It was
0: Happy
5: Derek.
0: Horse. Derek. It was Derek.
5: Derek,
0: it was Derek. Yeah. A big hello to you, Derek.
5: Yes, it was Derek. He said hello to everybody,
4: oh,
5: both
4: darling.
5: Here in the studio and out in Radio Land.
0: Beautiful. Well, beautiful. Big hello to you too, Derek. Yes.
5: But okay. He's looking forward to next Thursday night especially.
0: Is he?
5: He loves a good toolbox, does our Derek.
0: Oh, my goodness. Okay, okay, well, Bev's going to come in and spoil it for you.
4: Well, I'm not going to come around for beer then, Derek.
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0: Okie doke. Now, Mr. Grumps is going to tell us something about Sons of Stew.
2: Sons of Stew is a band out of Sydney.
0: Mm-hmm.
2: Now, we've got a new member here at the who's coming in to 99.7 doing a bit of work by the name of Luke.
0: Oh, well, welcome, Luke. Lovely to
2: hear.
0: So
2: welcome to 99.7, buddy.
0: Yes.
2: And Luke was the drummer with this particular band.
0: Really?
2: Yep.
0: Uh-huh.
2: And we had a listen, and they got quite a good sound, I thought.
0: I thought so, too.
2: I believe they've disbanded now. But, Luke, welcome to the station.
0: And this is one of his band's songs.
2: Son of Sue.
0: Son of Sue, and it's called Pearl.

0: the Sons of Stew. They're not together anymore, but that was a track called Pearl. It is 99.7 Bridge FM, and we'll be coming back to the Great Rock Variety very shortly. It's 9:45, but we've got to tell you about our fabulous Rock in the Bridge that's coming up on the 25th of July. So put your dancing shoes on, and it's Saturday, July the 25th. You can join us, 99 Bridge FM, as we get set into Rock the Bridge, it's called. So with Jim Hansen and the Sonics at the Sandgate and District's Senior Citizens Hall at Seymour Street, Sandgate. 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So just look up Rock the Bridge. It's on Saturday, July the 25th with 99.7 Bridge FM. So it's going to be a fantastic night. We're ready to really enjoy it then.
1: Rock the whole of Sandgate away. And if you don't know where the senior sits is, it's next door to the town hall and the library.
0: That's right, right in the middle. Mm. And
1: can't
0: right
1: miss
0: in
1: it.
0: Between. No, yeah. Mm. And it's a fabulous venue.
1: Yep.
0: Because we just had Rock Under the Clock there a few weeks ago.
1: Yeah,
0: it was fantastic. So we're back with the Great Rock Variety. This time it's Pussycats, a 5-cat death punch. And they're going to sing to us, Knock It All Away. Here we go. I love it. 99.7
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1: Say, welcome back to the toy box, Leslie.
0: I thought, what happened to you? What happened?
1: Well, I was very polite. You know, as soon as I was going to talk, you started talking.
2: This time,
1: I decided I won't talk. So
0: I thought
1: you followed suit.
0: Didn't you
1: see? We're training her well. She's starting to learn.
0: Didn't you see my hand signal?
1: Wasn't watching your hand.
0: Oh, well, see, that's...
1: She's trying to flip me the bird.
2: Yeah, that's it.
1: But anyway, Leslie.
0: Yes?
1: You will not be here next week.
0: I will not, no.
1: Now, so Wyatt and I will be hauling the toolbox.
0: And
1: Bev's
2: heavy toolbox this week.
0: Oh, Bev's going to interrupt you at some time. She's not going to tell you when. She's going to come in and what do they call it when you interrupt things?
2: I think there's coitus interruptus, isn't it?
0: No, I don't think it's that, actually. I think that's something else. No, I think when you interrupt, anyway, you do a photo bomb. Yeah, she's going to just come and photo bomb. Okay.
1: Next week on the toolbox, we're actually going to do a number of covers. You know, there are some fantastic covers out there. You know, you've got the likes of Disturbed with The Sound of Silence. You've got Axel Rudy Powell with the likes of Hallelujah.
0: Beautiful. So you've got a covers night, have you?
1: We're going to have a covers night.
0: Oh, lovely.
1: We'll see if we can find all the classics and we'll find what we consider to be the best artist to cover that song. You know, Blackberry Smoke, they do a fantastic cover of Yesterday's Wine.
0: Okay.
1: And what about, you know, now here's a name you probably haven't heard from for a long, long time.
0: Who's that?
1: Mr. Blackmore, you know, Gary Blackmore.
0: Ah, yes.
1: Well, he's got a fantastic cover of I Got You, Babe.
0: Very interesting.
1: And, you know, there are so many out there. We thought, well, we'll just have a night, just nothing but covers.
0: Okay.
1: But apart from that, we'll have some more really ones that have only just recently been released, and they are something out of this world.
0: Yeah.
1: Really
0: fantastic.
1: Really.
0: Okay, so that's next week.
1: So next week. Yeah, and I think we've got something lined up, just a sample of what you can hear next week.
0: You ready? 99.7.
2: Richard.

0: So that's just a sample, Leslie, of what you can hear.
1: That'll be fantastic. A night of covers and good covers, that's right. So any that aren't any good, give them the chop, won't you? I don't want to hear for when I come back. Thank you very much. Look, everybody, just to let you know, tomorrow we've got first thing in the morning after all the fabulous breakfast music. We have Friday morning with Sharon and Pam. Coming up through till 3 o'clock, we've great rock variety. And then 3 till 6, we've got Steve with the Friday Run Home. 6 till 8, Bernie's on the Pine. And 8 till 11, Kenny's Friday Night Funhouse with Kenny. So lots and lots of great music, 24 hours a day, and lots of great presenters coming up. So keep that right on, keep that right on that dial at 99.7 Bridge FM. So have a fabulous weekend. Don't forget the Floral Art Show at Lucinda Streets and Peter the Fisherman. That'll be a great weekend. Starts tomorrow, as a matter of fact. So it's bye from Leslie.
2: Well, just had a call.
1: Yes.
2: Sorry we had to interrupt slightly. I tried to keep my voice as low as possible. From Mark at Kalanga.
1: All right.
2: And he had a suggestion for next week's show, Mr.
1: Grumpy. Did he?
2: Yes, that Finnish band that I put you onto last week.
1: Yes.
2: Steven Seagulls.
1: Yes.
2: They've got a cover version of November Rain.
1: Oh, wow.
2: So I'll have a look at it during the week and we'll see if we can fit it in.
1: Okie dokie. So you got it written down so you don't forget.
2: Indeed.
1: Fantastic. Okay, Mr. Grumps. Okay. And do you want to say goodnight?
2: Oh, yeah. Everybody be nice to each other. I'm sure you will be. Go and have a Devonshire tea at the St. Peter the Fisherman School. You'll have it. You won't find a better Devonshire tea, scones and jam and cream. And of course, you put the cream on the top.
1: That's exactly right. Okay, see you then. Night.
2: Bye.
1: Mr. Grumps.
0: And don't forget, in a couple of weeks' time, we've got Wide heading to his own little wee time slot with Wide Awake.
1: Oh, that'll be great. So, what time? When is that coming up?
2: Sunday week, next Sunday week. From 9 p.m. till 10:30, Susie and I will be presenting
1: Wide Awake.
2: And
1: okay,
2: Brian panel.
1: That's your program then. Your two program,
0: and,
1: fabulous. Yep.
0: And Leslie, I'm not sleeping. I'm just resting my eyes.
1: Oh yeah.
0: But in case this escalates to sleep, this is me saying good night.
3: And it's good night from me.
1: And it's good night from him.
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1: And we'll catch you next week.
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1: Bye.
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2: Hello there, I'm Terry Daniel. Australia's migration rate has fallen to its lowest level since the pandemic. Federal politics reporter Nelson Scott has more details.
3: Bureau of Statistics data show 301,000 people arrived here from overseas last year, the smallest amount since 2022. The latest figure is down about 5,000 from 2024 and is roughly half the COVID peak migration levels. The federal government has welcomed the drop-off, claiming more reductions can be expected in coming years. The opposition argues the decrease is not enough to quell community concerns about high immigration. Separate statistics, which include deaths and births, show Australia's population grew by 1.5% in 2025. Nelson Scott, Canberra.
2: Meanwhile, business groups have cautiously welcomed Labor's tax retreat, but argue the changes should have gone much further. The Albanese government will allow businesses with a turnover of up to $10 million to access the 50% capital gains tax discount. Startups will be given extra concessions, and the proposed 30% tax on discretionary trusts has been scrapped. Small Business Council Chief Executive Skye Capuccio says it's a step in the right direction.
4: One of the things we really did need to see is a contemporisation of the small business CGT concessions. And what we've seen today is that the government has announced that they will contemporise and increase those thresholds for one of the four concessions.
2: The federal opposition claims the One Nation leader has not produced a credible plan to govern the country. Pauline Hanson has used a key address to detail policies across immigration, climate and restoring national identity. The Queensland Senator's speech comes as her party consistently polls ahead of Labor and the Coalition. But Liberal leader Angus Taylor agrees her agenda is not realistic.
5: The problem with what we heard yesterday is it's not a credible plan. I mean, we hear a lot of stuff, but where's the credible plan? I understand people are angry. But what we need in a response to that is a credible plan.
2: For nearly 4 years, Victoria's crime rate has continued to climb, but new data released shows a glimmer of hope for Victorians living in fear. The overall crime rate for the 12 months to March has dropped slightly by 0.2%, with youth crime falling for the first time since the COVID pandemic. But Police Minister Anthony Carbines admits there does remain one single concerning statistic.
6: The volume of retail theft is really challenging, and it's good it's being reported. We need to understand where those crimes are occurring, but the volume is significant. Some would say that's related to cost of living challenges, but ultimately there are a lot of people doing it hard who aren't breaking the law.
2: Australia's National Bowel Cancer Screening Program is being praised for saving lives. Mark Dransfield has more.
7: The screening program has helped halve bowel cancer death rates over the past 20 years. However, data shows only 42% of the 6 million people invited to use the free home testing kits took part over a two-year period. The Institute of Health and Welfare's Moira Hewitt says they want that number to be higher.
8: If you receive a bowel cancer screening kit, please complete it. It's free, it's simple to do at home, and it's one of the most effective ways to detect or prevent bowel cancer earlier. Regular screening every 2 years can save lives.
2: This is Air News.
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2: The Fremantle Dockers have held on to their 13th straight AFL victory, beating the Geelong Cats 14-15-99 to 14-6-90. 55,000 fans at Perth Stadium saw the Dockers finish with a two-game lead at the top of the AFL ladder, and they took their revenge on the Cats for their round one loss. Frio co-vice captain Andrew Brayshaw on Fox Footy loved the win for the home crowd and talked about the second half comeback.
10: The crowd was so special, and to get a win like that in front of them is really good feeling. Played the game in our front half for the first quarter and a bit, but they were just capitalising on our errors. Turnover goal, and we had heaps of shots but just weren't able to finish. So, I mean, JL's message at half time was just keep doing our thing, keep playing our way, eventually it'll turn, and it did.
2: Fremantle sit ahead of the Sydney Swans on the AFL table, followed by Geelong and Melbourne. NRL and Queensland has won the men's and women's under-19 origin clashes in Sydney. The men's team beat the Blues 28-14. The Queensland under-19 women's team beat New South Wales 22-18. Aussie tennis star Alex de Minaur has moved into the quarterfinals of the Queen's Club tennis tournament in London. At the FIFA World Cup, England has defeated Croatia 4-2. Harry Kane bagged two goals for the Three Lions. And Mexican military forces have shot down a drone near South Korea's training camp. Australian Independent Radio News.
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1: Hello there, I'm Terry Daniel. Australia's migration rate has fallen to its lowest level since the pandemic. Federal politics reporter Nelson Scott has more details.
2: Bureau of Statistics data show 301,000 people arrived here from overseas last year, the smallest amount since 2022. The latest figure is down about 5,000 from 2024 and is roughly half the COVID peak migration levels. The federal government has welcomed the drop-off, claiming more reductions can be expected in coming years. The opposition argues the decrease is not enough to quell community concerns about high immigration. Separate statistics, which include deaths and births, show Australia's population grew by 1.5% in 2025. Nelson Scott, Canberra.
1: Meanwhile, business groups have cautiously welcomed Labor's tax retreat, but argue the changes should have gone much further. The Albanese government will allow businesses with a turnover of up to $10 million to access the 50% capital gains tax discount. Startups will be given extra concessions, and the proposed 30% tax on discretionary trusts has been scrapped. Small Business Council Chief Executive Skye Capuccio says it's a step in the right direction.
3: One of the things we really did need to see is a contemporisation of the small business CGT concessions. And what we've seen today is that the government has announced that they will contemporise and increase those thresholds for one of the four concessions.
1: The federal opposition claims the One Nation leader has not produced a credible plan to govern the country. Pauline Hanson has used a key address to detail policies across immigration, climate and restoring national identity. The Queensland Senator's speech comes as her party consistently polls ahead of Labor and the Coalition. But Liberal leader Angus Taylor agrees her agenda is not realistic.
4: The problem with what we heard yesterday is it's not a credible plan. I mean, we hear a lot of stuff, but where's the credible plan? I understand people are angry. But what we need in a response to that is a credible plan.
1: For nearly 4 years, Victoria's crime rate has continued to climb, but new data released shows a glimmer of hope for Victorians living in fear. The overall crime rate for the 12 months to March has dropped slightly by 0.2%, with youth crime falling for the first time since the COVID pandemic. But Police Minister Anthony Carbines admits there does remain one single concerning statistic.
5: The volume of retail theft is really challenging, and it's good it's being reported. We need to understand where those crimes are occurring, but the volume is significant. Some would say that's related to cost of living challenges, but ultimately there are a lot of people doing it hard who aren't breaking the law.
1: Australia's National Bowel Cancer Screening Program is being praised for saving lives. Mark Dransfield has more.
6: The screening program has helped halve bowel cancer death rates over the past 20 years. However, data shows only 42% of the 6 million people invited to use the free home testing kits took part over a two-year period. The Institute of Health and Welfare's Moira Hewitt says they want that number to be higher.
7: If you receive a bowel cancer screening kit, please complete it. It's free, it's simple to do at home, and it's one of the most effective ways to detect or prevent bowel cancer earlier. Regular screening every 2 years can save lives.
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1: Sponsor. The Fremantle Dockers have held on to their 13th straight AFL victory, beating the Geelong Cats 14-15-99 to 14-6-90. 55,000 fans at Perth Stadium saw the Dockers finish with a two-game lead at the top of the AFL ladder, and they took their revenge on the Cats for their round one loss. Frio co-vice captain Andrew Brayshaw on Fox Footy loved the win for the home crowd and talked about the second half comeback.
10: The crowd was so special, and to get a win like that in front of them is really good feeling. Played the game in our front half for the first quarter and a bit, but they were just capitalising on our errors. Turnover goal, and we had heaps of shots but just weren't able to finish. So, I mean, JL's message at halftime was just keep doing our thing, keep playing our way, eventually it'll turn, and it did.
1: Fremantle sit ahead of the Sydney Swans on the AFL table, followed by Geelong and Melbourne. NRL and Queensland has won the men's and women's under-19 origin clashes in Sydney. The men's team beat the Blues 28-14. The Queensland under-19 women's team beat New South Wales 22-18. Aussie tennis star Alex de Minaur has moved into the quarterfinals of the Queen's Club tennis tournament in London. At the FIFA World Cup, England has defeated Croatia 4-2. Harry Kane bagged 2 goals for the Three Lions. And Mexican military forces have shot down a drone near South Korea's training camp. Australian Independent Radio News.
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10: Good morning, I'm Lee Harrison. The opposition is urging Labor to scrap its tax changes altogether after winding back some measures amid ongoing backlash. Michael Packey reports.
11: For about a month, the Albanese government has been facing growing criticism over its budget measures. It's now decided to back down on some of the more contentious changes. Small business with a turnover of up to $10 million will be able to keep the 50% capital gains tax discount. Startups will get extra concessions, and the 30% tax on testamentary trusts will be scrapped. Prime Minister Anthony Albanese says he's listened to concerns and acted.
12: Genuine reform is often difficult, but it's the right thing to do.
11: Opposition leader Angus Taylor argues the carve-outs aren't good enough.
13: Scrap the bill. Start the budget again.
11: The tax reforms are likely to pass through federal parliament by the end of the month. Michael Packey reporting.
10: Six men have been charged over an alleged plot to import $100 million worth of illicit drugs into Australia. Federal police raided properties from regional Queensland to Western Sydney, seizing 178 kilograms of cocaine and 142 kilos of meth. The alleged ringleader has been detained by authorities in the Solomon Islands. Criminal syndicates in New South Wales, using the dark web to recruit young people to carry out crimes, are being targeted under new laws. Proposed reforms would give police the power to search a suspected associate's device without a warrant and increase penalties for gang members who refuse to give evidence at the New South Wales Crime Commission. Police Minister Yasmin Catley says the package also includes extra funding to improve the tools needed to access encrypted information.
14: Making sure that we have that cutting edge technology that keeps this community safe.
10: The WA government says a major defence expo in Perth will be the subject of a legislated security crackdown. A protected area will be established around the Perth Convention and Exhibition Centre for the Land Forces 2026 Expo in October. The event was held in Melbourne in 2024, where violent clashes broke out between police and anti-war protesters. WA Police Minister Rhys Whitby says the government needs to keep attendees safe.
15: We would be accused of falling down in our duty if we did not pass this legislation and we had similar scenes play out in Perth. People have a right to protest. What we don't want to happen is violent disruption that harms people.
10: And a Queensland woman has been sentenced to 4 years in jail after stealing more than $100,000 from her grandmother. This is Air News.
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10: AFL ladder leaders Fremantle have beaten third place Geelong by 9 points. It's only round 15, but Docker Andrew Brayshaw has told Fox Footy it felt like a finals match.
21: I mean, yeah, amazing. 55,000 here at Optus, and the pressure was unreal. Like, the crowd was so special, and to get a win like that in front of them is, really good feeling.
10: Gold Coast admit they're under pressure to deliver ahead of tonight's round 15 clash with Hawthorn. The Suns have slipped to ninth on the AFL ladder after three straight losses, but veteran Sam Collins says they're ready to turn things around.
22: We're hanging out for a win. We really want to win. The players want to win. We understand that it's on us to play the type of football that justifies getting 4 points on the weekend. We've got Hawthorn this weekend, and it's going to be another big challenge for us, but we're not playing our best footy right now, and we'd like to be playing better.
10: Blues coach Laurie Daly is sidestepping questions about changes to his side for next month's State of Origin decider. There are calls for mass sackings after a second-half surrender to the Maroons at the MCG. Daly says he'll let the dust settle first.
23: Oh, I think you just got to look at everything. You know, they're a good bunch of lads. They're as disappointed as anyone. They feel like, they just feel like they could have done better. We're going to be better. We will be better. In New South Wales, yep, we know they're disappointed, but, you know, there's one more game to go.
10: Australian Independent Radio News.
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24: Good morning. Nice quick run down the Bruce Highway early, all the way towards the Pine Rivers Bridge. No delays at all. A breakdown on the Gateway southbound, left shoulder after Depot Road coming through Deegan. And the run down Gympie Road's a little bit slow at the moment as you make your way down towards Beams Road through Castledine. Sandgate Road's okay, and a good run down South Pine Road. Nice clear conditions from Everton Park all the way down towards Enoggera. Brisbane Metro is made for a city on the move with more services more often. Just turn up and go. This is Bris Better. Search Brisbane Metro at Brisbane City Council's website. That's our sponsor. It's going to be mostly sunny today, a top of 24 degrees, and currently in Arana Hills, we're sitting on 16. Chop it, have another check-in 30 on 99.7 Bridge FM.
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0: News headlines, I'm Lee Harrison. Making news today, the tech startup sectors warning the federal government's tax carve-outs are confusing and complicated. Labor's listed the industry as one of the groups exempt from its changes to the capital gains tax discount. Iran's supreme leader has claimed the United States made a deal to end the conflict out of desperation. In a statement published through Iranian state media, he accused Donald Trump of using, quote, all kinds of leverage to bring this about. A fellow resident has now been charged over an assault at a nursing home in Sydney's southwest. An 87-year-old was left in hospital in a serious condition with head and facial injuries. And the latest research has found bird flu was caught. Iran's supreme leader has claimed the United States made a deal to end the conflict out of desperation. In a statement published through Iranian state media, he accused Donald Trump of using, quote, all kinds of leverage to bring this about. A fellow resident has now been charged over an assault at a nursing home in Sydney's southwest. An 87-year-old was left in hospital in a serious condition with head and facial injuries. And the latest research has found bird flu was kissing home in Sydney's southwest. An 87-year-old was left in hospital in a serious condition with head and facial injuries. And the latest research has found bird flu was seal pups on Australian Antarctic islands. Scientists estimate 13,000 of the 17,000 baby seals on Heard Island were killed by the H5N1 strain since last August. In air sport, AFL leaders Fremantle have beaten third place Geelong by 9 points in Perth. And Blues coach Laurie Daly is sidestepping questions about changes to his side for next month's State of Origin decider. There are calls for mass sackings after a second-half surrender to the Maroons at the MCG. These stories and more today. This is Air News.
1: Delays on the Gateway Motorway, northbound through...
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5: 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Thanks to Northern Windscreens.
6: A breakdown on the Gateway southbound shoulder just before Depot Road coming down through Deegan. The run on the Bruce Highway is looking pretty good all the way to the Pine Rivers Bridge. Gympie Road, a bit of a slow run at Beams Road through Castledine. The run down Sandgate Road is good and no problems on South Pine Road coming through Albany Creek all the way down through McDowell and in towards Inogra. 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That's our sponsor. Mostly sunny today, a top of 24 degrees. 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

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But on 99.7 Bridge FM, there's no repeats while you work. It's the 6 to 6 no repeat work day.

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2: Good morning, I'm Lee Harrison. The tech startup sector is warning the federal government tax carve-outs are confusing and complicated. Labor's listed the industry as one of the groups exempt from its changes to the capital gains tax discount. But some startup founders argue the changes are too complex and don't include a clear definition of what a startup is. Almost 3 million small businesses with a turnover of up to $10 million will be eligible for the 50% capital gains tax discount. Small Business Council Chief Executive Sky Capuccio says the back down is welcome, but the government must go further.
3: There's also some worrying barriers in place to starting and growing a business, and we really need concerted effort across all levels of government to address those barriers so that our young people who do want to step into starting a business feel like that's a good way to go.
2: Iran's supreme leader has claimed the United States made a deal to end the conflict out of desperation. In a statement published through Iranian state media, he's accused Donald Trump of using, quote, all kinds of leverage to bring this about. Officials in the US are defending the deal and warning they expect the ceasefire to take effect on all fronts, including Lebanon. Defense Secretary Pete Hegseth says they won't hesitate to act if Tehran doesn't adhere to the memorandum.
4: We will be prepared to recommence. If underneath the timeline of these talks, Iran does not do what it says it's going to do, just give up nuclear weapons, give up nuclear ambitions, give away their nuclear material, close nuclear facilities, then the War Department is here and prepared to restart if we need to.
2: The communications regulator is facing criticism for only issuing a warning to a telecom company that allowed over 1,000 fraudulent bank texts to reach Australians. According to the ABC, TeleSign failed to block the messages or alert authorities about the scam, which ultimately defrauded HSBC customers out of $34 million. There are grave fears for AFL legend Tony Modric, who's in hospital after a farm accident. Kiara Parker reports.
5: The AFL great was seriously injured after crashing his cattle truck into a tree on his South Australian property near Victor Harbour. He was airlifted to hospital for treatment last night. It appeared a tree branch may have pierced the window of his truck cabin, but police are yet to determine the cause of the accident. The 57-year-old has lived on a beef and cattle farm at Wade Pinger since 2003. Fremantle coach Justin Longmuir, who played alongside Tony Modra at the Dockers, was shocked by the news.
6: Big part of the Freo family. So I wish him and his family well. Hopefully he can pull through. I'm thinking of him. We're all thinking of him. Thoughts are with him.
5: Kiara Parker reporting.
2: And the latest research has found bird flu has killed about three quarters of elephant sea pups on Australian Antarctic islands. Scientists estimate 13,000 of the 17,000 baby seals on Heard Island were killed by the H5N1 strain since last August. This is Air News.
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2: Station sponsor. The Fremantle Dockers have extended their winning streak with a win in Perth. Terry Daniel reports.
15: The Fremantle Dockers have held on to their 13th straight AFL victory, beating the Geelong Cats 14-15-99 to 14-6-90. 55,000 fans at Perth Stadium saw the Dockers finish with a two-game lead at the top of the AFL ladder, and they took their revenge on the Cats for their round one loss. Frio co-vice-captain Andrew Brayshaw on Fox Footy loved the win for the home crowd and talked about the second half comeback.
10: The crowd was so special, and to get a win like that in front of them is, really good feeling. Played the game in our front half for the first quarter and a bit, but they were just capitalising on our errors. Turnover goal, and we had heaps of shots, but just weren't able to finish. So, I mean, JL's message at halftime was just keep doing our thing, keep playing our way, eventually it'll turn, and it did.
15: Fremantle sit ahead of the Sydney Swans on the AFL table, followed by Geelong and Melbourne. Terry Daniel, Airsport.
2: The West Tigers are the beneficiaries of an Appy Carousel snubbing from Blues coach Laurie Daly. He was left on the bench as the Maroons levelled the Origin series. Tigers coach Benji Marshall says he'll now start against the Dolphins.
16: To be honest, we were probably expecting Appy to play last night. So we planned a little bit differently, but now that he didn't play, he'll be right to play for us, so we'll just play by you.
2: And Giovanni Savarese has been appointed the new coach of Melbourne Victory. Australian Independent Radio News.
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17: Multi-vehicle crash on Sango Road, southbound at Robinson Road, east through Virginia. There's a breakdown on the Gateway southbound left shoulder just before Depot Road coming down through Deegan. No problems on Gympie Road this morning, just a little bit of traffic at Beams Road through Castle Line. No dramas on the Bruce Highway at all. Anzac Avenue both ways is looking pretty quiet. And a nice run too down Old Northern Road coming in towards McDowell. Absolutely everything is on sale at Freedom. 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Mostly sunny today, top expected of 24 degrees. Currently in Nudgee, we're sitting on 17. Chop it over. Another check in 30 on 99.7 Bridge FM.
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1: This is Air News Queensland. I'm Lee Harrison. Queensland have kept the Origin series alive with the Game 3 decided to be played at Suncorp Stadium. Sam Leckie reports.
2: After the heartbreak of Game 1, it was written in the stars that Billy Slater's men would respond in Melbourne. Queensland putting on a second-half performance for the ages, running in six second-half tries to send the series to a decider in Brisbane. New South Wales failed to capitalise on a dominant first half, leading by just 4 points, which could have been more if not for a try-saving effort from Origin rookie Jojo Fifita. That tackle giving Queensland the boost they needed, going on with it in the second half.

0: after secure their first win at the MCG in over 30 years. Halfback Sam Walker was the puppet master in his second Origin game, taking home the Man of the Match award and giving coach Billy Slater a selection headache, with last year's Wally Lewis medalist Tom Dearden set to return in round 17 and be available for selection in July 8's decider. Sam Leckie, Brisbane.
1: The state government's announced the main designs for the upgraded Suncorp Stadium. An Australian first Halo video screen and sky-high beer garden will be part of the generational overhaul. Capacity will also be increased, and it's expected to be completed ahead of the 2032 Olympic and Paralympic Games. A man's been charged after allegedly stabbing another male in the state's north. Police allege the two men known to each other were at a house in Townsville overnight where a verbal altercation occurred and a 22-year-old man was stabbed. The 29-year-old alleged offender was arrested and has been charged with grievous bodily harm to face court today. A Tasmanian devil that sparked a two-week search across the Gold Coast has been found and recaptured. With that story, Peter Jones.
2: The marsupial named Mary escaped from her enclosure at Paradise Country on June the 2nd by making what staff described as an abnormally large leap. Wildlife staff and specialists have spent the past fortnight searching for the two-year-old devil using sniffer dogs, thermal drone technology and humane traps in an effort to bring her home safely. The ABC says Mary was found in an area of bushland just off Copps Road in Oxenford, less than 2 kilometres from the Village Roadshow Park. She needed some veterinary care, but is now okay. Peter Jones, Air News.
1: To sport now and returning to our top story, the State of Origin series is heading to a decider in Brisbane after a second-half clinic from the Maroons in Game 2 in Melbourne. Queensland ran out 44-24 winners in front of an Origin record 91,671 at the MCG. Maroons winger Selwyn Cobbo starred with a hat-trick.
3: There's the siren. That's it. Queensland have pulled one out of the bag in a game that sets up a decider at Suncorp Stadium.
1: At the FIFA World Cup, Portugal has been held to a draw with the Democratic Republic of Congo 1-1. Australia's defeated Bangladesh by 9 wickets to maintain their perfect record after 2 matches at the Women's T20 World Cup. And Alex de Minaur has moved into the quarterfinals at the Queen's Club Tennis Championship with a 6-4, 6-1 win. This is Air News Queensland.
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12: A crash on Sandgate Road, northbound at Robinson Road East, heading through Virginia. The run down the Bruce Highway pretty good this morning, all the way to the Pine Rivers Bridge. Gympie Road's a little slow at Beams Road through Castle Line, down through Chermside, so it's not too bad. Looking pretty good on the Gateway southbound through Deegan, down through to Nudgee, and Sandgate Road moving well down through Boondall into Virginia. Unlock a Volkswagen deal this end of financial year like the Caddy Cargo from $45,990. 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That's our sponsor. It's going to be partly cloudy today, a top expected of 24 degrees, and currently in Shorncliffe, we're sitting on 19. Chop it, Dave. Another check in 30 on 99.7 Bridge FM.
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From Sarawak to Amazonas, Costa Rica to mangy BC hills, Cortez.

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2: Good morning, I'm Lee Harrison. The startup sector claims Labor's tax carve-outs are confusing and complicated. Nelson Scott reports.
3: The government has listed tech startups as among the groups exempt from its changes to the capital gains tax discount. But to qualify for the carve-out, a company must demonstrate it has growth potential, scalability, and a global competitive advantage. Some in the industry argue Labor's changes are too complicated for founders to understand and lack a clear definition of what a startup is. They claim it could result in talent moving overseas where tax conditions are more favourable. But the government argues the changes will boost innovation and give investors greater confidence. Consultation on the startup reforms will continue until next month. Nelson Scott, Canberra.
2: An audit into the Snowy 2.0 project has found it'll likely be hit by further cost and timeline blowouts. The projected cost of the development has ballooned to $12 billion, six times the original estimate. Industry authorities and retailers are growing increasingly worried about the threat of illicit alcohol. A National Drug Research Institute study found black market booze is available in 30% of Victorian bottle shops. Master Grocers Association Chief Executive Martin Sterling says alcohol could go the same way as tobacco.
4: We've got a product that is highly regulated but also highly taxed. And when you couple that with very lackluster enforcement, then organised crime moves in. That's what they did with tobacco.
2: Dockers and Crows AFL legend Tony Modra has been flown to an Adelaide hospital with life-threatening injuries after a freak truck accident in poor weather conditions. On his retirement, the 57-year-old took up cattle farming with his wife and two children on the outskirts of Victor Harbour. Police say his condition appears to have improved. Premier Peter Malinauskas, former MP Alexander Downer and Federal Trade Minister Don Farrell have all wished Modra well, as has Fremantle coach Justin Longmuir.
5: It's pretty fresh for me, like it is for everyone. Yeah, obviously a big part of the Freo family. All I can say is I wish him and his family well. Hopefully he can pull through. I'm thinking of him. We're all thinking of him and his family, and thoughts are with him.
2: Researchers have developed hand gloves that let people use physical sensations to understand data. The prototype, developed by Adelaide University, relies on tiny heating elements wrapped around the fingers to create a wearable data display. Dr. Adam Drogmuller says instead of visualising data through charts, it creates a sensory experience for the user.
6: By conveying it through a glove, someone else can wear it to actually feel their experiences, and the idea is to help promote empathy and understanding.
2: And Ukraine has launched its largest drone attack on Moscow since the war began, striking a major oil refinery in the capital's south. Russian air defences reportedly intercepted nearly 200 drones, but several breached the perimeter to hit the facility. The refinery supplies over a third of the region's fuel. This is Air News.
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2: Tennis and two more Aussies have progressed on the grass in the UK. Paul Walsh reports.
15: Rinki Hijikata has joined fellow Australian Alex de Minaur in the quarterfinals of the Queen's Tournament in London after a come-from-behind victory over the world number 12 Yuri Lehechka, 4-6, 7-5, 7-6. Last year's men's doubles finalist at Wimbledon again showed his preference for grass as he worked Lehechka around all parts of the court, securing the points that really counted. In Nottingham, Chris O'Connell booked his place in the final four after his straight sets victory over the number 2 seed Benjamin Bonzi, 6-4, 6-4, and will now meet the qualifier Remy Bertola from Switzerland for a place in the final. Paul Walsh for Air Sport.
2: Fremantle has enhanced its status as AFL Premiership favourites after last night's 9-point win over Geelong. Trailing by 28 points earlier in the night, the Dockers shook off a slow start, storming back with 8 goals to Geelong's 5 in the second half. Cats coach Chris Scott, looking at the positives, impressed with 21-year-old Connor O'Sullivan's performance.
13: He's a young, developing player who looks like a developed player. A real challenge for young key defenders because it's literally guys coming out of a junior competition having never played against men. And before you know it, you're playing mature men. And Connor just, he looks like a special player to me already.
2: And in the NRL, Blues back rower Dylan Lucas is set to back up the Newcastle tonight when they kick off round 16 against the Dragons. Australian Independent Radio News.
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16: A crash on Sandgate Road, northbound at Robinson Road East, heading through Virginia. No problems on the Bruce Highway this morning. It's been a nice quick run all the way down to the Gateway exit. Good run down towards the airport too. Moving well on Anzac Avenue between Rothwell and Kippering, just slowing at the traffic lights. A good run on Gympie Road through Castle Line. A little bit of traffic at Beams Road, but certainly not too bad. And the run down Sandgate Road is doing well down towards Virginia. Wallace Bishop's mid-year sale is on now. 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Partly cloudy today, but a little bit of sun about. We're expecting top of 24 degrees, and currently in Deegan, we're sitting on 19. 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

that time, cause she said, take your time, slow down and let me show you the way. Well, the sand was warm underneath where they lay, cool breeze made the waves dance and play. A band played in the hall, they were loud, it was small, but who listened anyway? And every guy's a clumsy poet, and every girl's a beauty queen, but they're so caught up in appearances.

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1: So we've already established the fact that things are gonna be different in the future, babe. And you've reiterated the fact that you don't wanna get into something that's just gonna have to end later. 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

0: Former Queensland star says he'd be amazed if Liam Martin isn't recalled to the Blues for the State of Origin decider. The Panthers enforcer was overlooked for Origin 2, despite being two games back from a leg injury. Former Maroons prop Ben Ross explaining why Laurie Daly needs to pick Martin.
1: He's crazy. He's batshit crazy, as you'd say, and that's the thing. You want that in Origin. You want someone who's tough, who can play 80 minutes and give the other team absolute hell, and he's that player for sure.
0: No Limit Boxing will today announce what it's calling the greatest fight card ever assembled in Australia. Tim Zhu will take on Errol Spence Jr. in Sydney next month. Two-division world champion Jamel Charlo to fight Aussie Cohen Mazaduria in the co-main event. And in the AFL, ladder leader Fremantle has come from behind to beat Geelong by 9 points. This is Air News Queensland.
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3: There's a crash on Elmer Road after Old Gympie Road through Dakabin, one on Robinson Road east around Kirby Road heading through Aspley, breakdown on Newmarket Road eastbound in the right lane at Lamont Road heading through Wilston, a crash in Paul's Terrace around Quarry Street heading through the valley, and a crash too on Strathpine Road eastbound after the Gympie Arterial Road through Bracken Ridge. 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Mostly sunny today, a top expected of 24 degrees, and currently in Launton we're sitting on 19. 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
2: Good morning, I'm Lee Harrison. The Federal Treasurer is defending the concessions on capital gains tax amid claims they're too confusing. Some in the tech sector argue the requirements for the new carve-outs are convoluted and don't contain a clear definition of what qualifies as a startup. But Jim Chalmers says consultation is ongoing and there has also been support for the changes.
3: Well, there's never going to be a unanimous view about economic reform and particularly about tax reform. We acknowledge that, but the Tech Council welcomed the steps that we put out yesterday. The definition of startup is part of that consultation paper. It's about whether there's innovation, how long the shares are held for.
2: People will be able to reject and appeal funding decisions made by the government's new aged care algorithm, dubbed RoboDebt 2.0. The aged care minister has backed down and says human decision-making will be allowed to override the algorithm. AFL legend Tony Modder is fighting for life after his cattle truck slammed into a tree near Victor Harbour in South Australia. Reporter Tom Wren is in Adelaide.
4: We know that he's currently at the Flinders Medical Centre. He was airlifted there last night, just after 5 o'clock after this incident happened. His condition is critical and the impact is profound. He's, I think, fair to say, had the greatest impact of any footballer we have had in the AFL. Everyone is just pulling for him at the moment. The entire football community is in shock. We are hoping that the condition improves, but we are waiting to hear from medical authorities.
2: The CFMEU is being likened to mafia-style organised crime as more evidence is handed down in a Queensland Commission of Inquiry. The state's construction industry could face sweeping anti-racketeering reforms. It comes as a number of experts determined the organisation displayed many hallmarks of an organised crime group. A man is due to face court charged over an assault at a nursing home in Sydney's southwest. With more on that story, Dusty Fitzpatrick.
5: Police were called to the aged care facility at Hammondville after receiving reports of an assault. An 87-year-old man was treated for head and facial injuries. He's in a serious condition in hospital. A 69-year-old man was later arrested at the facility and charged with assault. He was later taken to Liverpool Hospital, where he remains under police guard. He's due to appear before Liverpool local court via a bedside hearing today. Dusty Fitzpatrick, Sydney.
2: Briefly in other news, Ukraine has launched heavy drone attacks across Moscow, hitting an oil refinery for the second time this week. And Iran's supreme leader has claimed the United States made a deal to end the conflict out of desperation. This is Air News.
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2: AFL ladder leaders Fremantle have beaten third place Geelong by 9 points. It's only round 15, but Docker Andrew Brayshaw has told Fox Footy it felt like a finals match.
11: I mean, yeah, amazing. 55,000 here at Optus, and the pressure was unreal. Like, the crowd was so special, and to get a win like that in front of them is, really good feeling.
2: Gold Coast admit they're under pressure to deliver ahead of tonight's round 15 clash with Hawthorn. The Suns have slipped to ninth on the AFL ladder after three straight losses, but veteran Sam Collins says they're ready to turn things around.
12: We're hanging out for a win. We really want to win. The players want to win. We understand that it's on us to play the type of football that justifies getting 4 points on the weekend. We've got Hawthorn this weekend, and it's going to be another big challenge for us, but we're not playing our best footy right now and would like to be playing better.
2: Blues coach Laurie Daly is sidestepping questions about changes to his side for next month's State of Origin decider. There are calls for mass sackings after a second-half surrender to the Maroons at the MCG. Daly says he'll let the dust settle first.
13: Oh, I think you just got to look at everything. You know, they're a good bunch of lads. They're as disappointed as anyone. They feel like, you know, they yeah, they just feel like they could have done better. We're going to be better. We will be better. In New South Wales, yep, we know they're disappointed, but, you know, there's one more game to go.
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9: A breakdown on Lingfield Road, eastbound on the left shoulder before Lacey Road through Bald Hills. There's a crash on the Gateway southbound after the Deegan deviation heading through Deegan. A car caught fire on Steve Irwin Way around Donnybrook Road heading through Alimba. And some slow conditions at the moment as you make your way along Elmer Road with a crash after Old Gympie Road heading through Dakabin. So if you need to get to the airport, catch the train. Just tap your card or visit airtrain.com.au. Remember, catch the train, make the plane. Airtrain, woo woo. That's our sponsor. Chopper Dave, another check of the roads in 30 minutes on 99.7 Bridge FM.
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15: Check of the weekend weather now for Moreton Bay and northern suburbs. Partly cloudy today with a medium chance of showers along the coastal fringe, top of 23 degrees. Showers increasing tomorrow, 13 to 24 degrees. And cloudy on Sunday with a very high chance of showers, 15 to 21 degrees. And right now in Strathpine, you're sitting on 20 degrees.
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0: 99.7 Bridge FM. Good morning, wherever you're listening from this morning. Sharon and Pam with you right through the morning. Lots on the program this morning.
1: G'day, Sharon.
0: How are you, Pam?
1: Good. Have you had a good week?
0: Fantastic week. Really busy. But what about Wednesday night?
1: How exciting was
0: it? It was a real nail biter.
1: Wasn't it?
0: Right up till really the first part of the second half, wasn't it?
1: Mm-hmm.
0: And Queensland just ran away with it. Apparently that's a record, I heard.
1: Yes. Mm. Yeah. Well, it was so exciting.
0: Mm. So Suncorp, here we come. I think 8th of July. Thereabouts. Wednesdays. Yeah, I look forward to that.
1: Yeah. Some star players. Mm. Well, they became stars.
0: Yeah. They did.
1: Cobbo. Didn't he do a great job?
0: Yeah, didn't he?
1: What? Good on him.
0: They all did really well, actually.
1: They did. Yeah, fantastic.
0: Yeah. And, of course, the Dolphins, they're playing tomorrow I think it is. And I'm hopefully going to the game the weekend after at Suncorp Stadium against the Warriors.
1: Wow.
0: So we'll have a talk about footy today. But, geez, lots on the program today. Heaps happening for this weekend. And very shortly we have a very special young fellow who's a film critic.
1: Mm-hmm.
0: What a gig that is.
1: Yeah.
0: And we've got movie tickets to give away after his interview at 9:30. So
1: fantastic.
0: I hope you can stick around. And lots of great rock variety as well.

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1: On a hot summer night, would you offer your throat to the wolf with the red roses?
2: Will he offer me his mouth?
1: Yes.
2: Will he offer me his teeth?
1: Yes.
2: Will he offer me his jaws?
1: Yes.
2: Will he offer me his hunger?
1: Yes.
2: Again, will he offer me his hunger?
1: Yes.
2: And will he starve without me?
1: Yes.
2: Then does he love me?
1: Yes.
2: Yes.
1: On a hot summer night, would you offer your throat to the wolf with the red roses?
2: Yes.
1: I bet you say that to all the boys.

0: That was a classic, wasn't it? That was Meatloaf from, I think, mid-70s.
1: Yes, a while ago, but gee, I love hearing it again.
0: Absolutely. You're at 99.7 with Sharon and Pam this morning, and you've got some news about Make Music Month, Pam.
1: Well, yeah, we've got a talented local duo called In Kind, and they're launching their new single, Let's Make Plans, this Sunday, the 21st of June, at the Junk Bar, which is 710 Brunswick Street in New Farm. So from 2 p.m, they'll be there, and they're hoping for a crowd to come along and support them. So that's 2 p.m. on this Sunday at the Junk Bar, New Farm. And, I mean, these people are so talented. They're also excited to announce that three of their songs are currently featured in the movie All My Friends Are Back in Brisbane, and that's playing at the New Farm Cinemas.
0: Is that right?
1: The Old Village Twin.
0: Oh, yeah, I remember that well. I used to live across the road from there, yeah, a million years ago.
1: Great cinema. So they're seasoned singer-songwriters, and they continue to carve their own path across the Australian music landscape. So go along and support them. It sounds fabulous.
0: Good on them.
1: Great to support young, up-and-coming local talent.
0: Should be a whole lot of fun on a Sunday afternoon.
1: I reckon
0: afternoon.
1: It would. Yeah.
0: Now, don't go away anywhere, because we've got Nick LaBarro up next. He's a film critic, and he's going to be reviewing Toy Story 5 plus movie giveaways for a lucky listener. So hang around.

0: 99.7 Bridge FM, Sharon and Pam with you. And we are very delighted to have a new guest on the program, Nick Lobaro. And Nick is a film critic and editor of World of Screens about why Toy Story is such a phenomenon. Good morning, Nick.
1: Good morning, Sharon and Pam. How are you today?
2: Good morning, Nick.
0: Very well, yeah. Thanks for joining us.
1: Thanks for having me.
0: Look, you're a film critic, and we were just saying, well, what a fantastic gig that is. So you basically review all sorts of films. Today, though, we're going to be talking about Toy Story 5, and it's been, what, 30 years since the first
1: 31 years. So 1995, the first Toy Story came out, and it's still going strong yeah. today with the fifth installment of the franchise.
0: Yeah, I think a lot of people out there, our listeners, will remember. Perhaps we've had kids. My son used to like replay that movie a million times. I enjoyed it so much as well.
2: I've never gotten sick of it. Yeah. I just love it.
0: The wonderful people at Pixar. Now, Nick, you've reviewed these films now nearly three decades after the original Toy Story. Why do you think this film franchise continues to resonate with audiences of all ages?
1: Well, that's it, right? It's audiences of all ages. We're talking, it's been three decades. I was born in 1995, the same year this movie came out. So it's near and dear to my heart. I've grown up with these characters and these stories. And I think why it resonates so much is two reasons. I think, firstly, the animation itself. A lot of people may not know this, but Toy Story 1 was the first 3D animated film. Pixar created new technology to create these sorts of worlds. And it was incredible and it was astounding. Work, you know, visually, but I think at the same time, there's something so beautiful about this idea that when we grew up, we all remember our favorite toys, we remember playing in these make-believe worlds, and Pixar created a film where that came to life, where the toys that we loved were also having these adventures we created with them, and there's this beautiful nostalgic idea behind that, and I think that's why it resonates so well with everyone.
2: And each Toy Story film, it's reflected a different stage of growing up, from childhood wonder to embracing change. So what themes does Toy Story 5 explore that will resonate with audience? And no spoilers.
1: No spoilers. I do not like spoilers, so I will be keeping this one spoiler-free. But with Toy Story 5, and this is something that the franchise done so well, it evolves with the times. Like you said, it reflects different stages of growing up. And Toy Story 5 is about a girl named Bonnie. She's 8 years old. She was introduced in Toy Story 4, and she has all the toys that Andy had when he was growing up. And she's 8, and she's struggling to connect with people, trying to make friends. She's just trying to make friends, but in this new world of technology, a lot of kids are online. A lot of kids are making their friends over chat rooms and whatnot, whereas Bonnie loves playing with her toys, with Buzz and Jesse and Bullseye and all the toys. And the film really focuses on this tech versus toys scenario. And it touches on themes such as connection through these technologies and these apps. There is a little bit of bullying themes as well. Like, Bonnie is kind of outcast because of the way she wants to, you know, connect with people. But at the same time, I think there's this interesting sort of dynamic where tech is important. Tech does connect people, but how do we connect people? And that's all told through a new tablet character called Lilypad, who is kind of the antagonist of the film. But I think what Toy Story 5 does well is it kind of goes, you know, tech is good in moderation, and we should be looking at it as a form of connection, but let's not lose those things that are important to us, like real face-to-face connection, getting lost in these worlds of creativity and whatnot. And I think that's where Toy Story 5 really sits well in 2026, for sure.
0: Yeah, very topical indeed. And Toy Story is always balanced humour and adventure with profound emotional moments as well. How do you think the filmmakers achieve this? I mean, sometimes it's hard to get that balance right, isn't it?
1: Absolutely. And for what it's worth, I think this is the funniest Toy Story of all the Toy Story films. I love all of them. I think it's incredible that they're 5 films and 30 years into this franchise and they're still as great as they are. But this one I truly believe is the funniest. And that's because I think Pixar's creativity has always lent into finding the absurd, the real moments in all of the absurdity. And that's, you know, all these are toys. These are toys that come to life. It's a crazy, creative, heightened world. They are quite human at their core, and they all go through these different sorts of things. In all honesty, Woody's going through a midlife crisis in this film. He's balding. He's put on a bit of a dad bod. It's been that long. Woody's going through a bit of an identity crisis in this film. And that's funny because you wouldn't expect it, a toy, to go through that. But the character is also, to us, over 31 years old. So there's this really funny sort of thing where we sit there and go, this is silly, this is ridiculous, but I kind of can resonate with it. And it makes sense. To a lot of people, but it's one of those things where I think the filmmakers achieve it by really taking a human look at these heightened sort of scenarios, and Toy Story 5 does that really well. There is also, while we're talking about how funny it is, there is a side plot in this film involving a whole lot of new upgraded Buzz Lightyears who fall off a container ship and they are deserted on a desert island, a tropical island, and they try to escape this island. And it is one of the craziest things I've ever seen a Toy Story movie do, but it is also one of the funniest, leads to some of the funniest moments in the film. So there is much humour.
0: Yeah, so it opened yesterday.
1: Yeah.
2: When people look back on the Toy Story legacy,

0: and this is something I reflected on when I was sort of writing my review and after the film, is that while there is a nostalgic feeling to Toy Story 5, it's great to see Woody and Buzz and Jesse and all the characters back. This is actually a movie that was made for the young boys and girls of today who are struggling to find friendships and connections and are struggling with this technology-filled world. While it is great to go back into this world, I think its legacy is that it has adapted and evolved with the times. And even though I would love to see way more Woody and Buzz adventures for the rest of my life, this one feels like a sort of next step in finding a new audience. And I think the young kids who will go see this film, which may very well be their first Toy Story film, I think will have such a lasting impact on them emotionally and for their entertainment as well. And I think that's what this movie will add to the franchise's impact.
1: Absolutely. You've sold me. I'm not even going to take a kid with me.
2: No.
1: Yeah, so I have to ask you, Nick, who's your favourite character?
0: Oh, goodness. It's like choosing a favourite child for me. I don't have any kids. I just have my Toy Story toys. look, I grew up with a Woody doll growing up. Woody is by far my favourite character, but I will choose one from this film. There is a new character called Smarty Pants, and he is basically a toilet training device for children, but he's that early 2000s technology where it was just one or two buttons that made some sound. It's voiced by Conan O'Brien. The character is hilarious because when he goes into low battery mode, he acts drunk, and it is some of the funniest dialogue and scenarios. It is just watching a toy ramble when he's in low battery mode, but he also, there's some good jokes for the kids and the adults, and a little bit of toilet humor, but it is appropriate for all, and it's very funny, and Conan O'Brien does a great job, so he's my favorite from this film.
1: It sounds fantastic. Yeah, definitely one to watch. It was released yesterday in all good cinemas, and I'm happy to say, Nick, we've got two tickets to give away, free tickets.
0: How good.
1: Our listeners, so you can text in to the text line now, 0411 626 997 with your name. I'm sure we'll get quite a response to that. Hey, Nick, thanks so much for your time, and we really appreciate it, and we'd love to have you back on a regular basis perhaps to review other films as well. And if anyone out there would like to take a look at Nick's reviews, Nick's Flicks Fix on Instagram. So, Nick Lavaro. Thank you very much, Nick, for joining us. Appreciate it.
0: Thank you for having me. Excited to be back soon.
2: Thanks,
0: guys.
2: Nick.
1: Bye.
2: Bye.
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1: Got a breakdown to look out for Lingfield Road eastbound left shoulder before Lacey Road. It's partially in the bike lane through Bald Hills. Also through Diggin, got a crash for the Gateway southbound after the Diggin deviation. Crash in Dakamit Armour Road after Old Gympie Road. And through Limber, got a car fire to look out for Steve Irwin Way around Donnybrook Road. 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

0: 99.7 Bridge FM. Sharon and Pam with you this morning, and continuing on the comedy theme after the Toy Story 5 interview. One thing Carl has heard his whole life is that he thinks too much. Carl Barron is in concert performing at the Brisbane Entertainment Centre tonight and tomorrow night at 8 p.m. And I've just checked, there are some tickets still available. So I think that'd be a fantastic. I've seen him before.
1: Have you? Great. I have yet to see him, but oh, he's one of my favourites.
0: Yeah, yeah.
1: Just anything he does, I just crack up.
0: Yeah, so Carl Barron live, and it's these concerts called Just Wondering Why.
1: Probably about his brother too, because he always mentions his brother.
0: Yes, yeah, and his whole family.
1: Yeah.
0: They used to live in Longreach, actually. I think that's where he gets a lot of his ideas from. Yeah,
1: definitely.
0: Very straightforward parenting there, I think.
1: Talk about droll. He's fantastic.
0: Absolutely. He's Bruce Springsteen. Brilliant disguise.

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0: 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Sharon and Pam with you at 5 minutes to 10. That was Simple Minds.
1: Big news, Sharon. They are touring Australia next year. The V Tour 2027, celebrating 5 decades of music. And their special guest is Gary Newman.
0: Oh, wow.
1: How good is that going to be? So they'll be at the Brisbane Entertainment Centre Sunday, the 21st of February. And tickets went on sale today if you're interested.
0: Right.
1: Ticketek, of course.
0: Mm-hmm.
1: Yeah.
0: Absolutely. They're still going, aren't
1: yeah.
0: they?
1: Yeah.
0: I really
1: Five
0: like
1: decades.
0: Mm, wow. Yeah, it's 5 minutes to 10. So coming up to news time and after 10 o'clock, we're going to be talking about, movie ticket giveaways, but also the quiz, which everybody loves.
1: And quiz time.
0: It is a town and it's Where Am I? So stay tuned for that. He's Queen.

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2: And news headlines, I'm Lee Harrison. Making news today, the tech startup sectors warning the federal government's tax carve-outs are confusing and complicated. Labor's listed the industry as one of the groups exempt from its changes to the capital gains tax discount. Iran's supreme leader has claimed the United States made a deal to end the conflict out of desperation. In a statement published through Iranian state media, he accused Donald Trump of using, quote, all kinds of leverage to bring this about. A fellow resident has now been charged over an assault at a nursing home in Sydney's southwest. An 87-year-old was left in hospital in a serious condition